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0: 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Ah, example na ko mai.
1: Oh, over there.
0: Ne mano dosso. 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
0: Oh ah. Se e kan man kwa oba. Okwa na o che ho nso e che ho. Tamso wa. Fast of ever.
2: I say he will be second CSTM and kwa in our generation.
1: Okay.
2: I'm Ken Fufai. Ken Fufai the other boy. I say niggas to Iko Fidi. Bro, keep up the good work. More fire.
1: That's right.
2: Yeah, Shadrach, that's what Shadrach Boadichre. Mm-hmm. Yeah, Shadrach Boadichre mm-hmm. on Facebook.
1: What's your compound?
2: Yeah.
1: You're so very the next
2: CST Amankwa of our generation.
0: Oh, and my share of pain actually.
1: Okay.
0: Because first, Nami demo no, me call in chain crown and it couldn't come. By Satam or catch them, me say, Nanka meet moa memra.
1: Okay.
0: Nanka oko torna makobi. But I say,
2: busy
0: Sassanum and Yemo be say. Oh, no, no cry, me shall see, maybe me could be my neck and say, Nanka or the mere qua commander, simply Germana.
1: Okay.
0: By a crown or semequa, come on a meda, mequa, me could be a deal. And I'm a co. Ain't he mequa? Minkan is saying, maybe pan or no, say, if you come here,
1: no, what
0: is that? Ah, Baba Sika said,
1: hold on,
0: because she be, if you just see this,
1: no, hold on,
0: boss, a main fan quiet master cassette, then time, the DJ Puncho. Radio BL.
1: Okay.
0: Michiano. Yes, 50 cities. Nti me ye firi kura na mi jaye. 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Ampa so so me cha se so so no mi nya
1: me bo. Ahuchiri nti no okwa kra no. Se common ni nti. Na o she da bi bread pa. Se de se bi unko ja na.
0: Ah, de oni nyi ba bi a come na mi da.
2: Oh.
1: Ben ya ben.
0: I said 2005 no more, 6 no more, baby.
1: No, me sure since I've been no bread, and so now pay the apple bar. Now pay the apple bar.
0: Oh, what's
1: that? And I also bread, problem bread no more bar could be a omit you said I'm one pan.
2: Nice,
1: you
2: know,
1: and a rubber bow.
2: Wow, yeah, Okay.
3: Name and say they have full bit hip life. You know, I'm going to down call the way I wear them.
2: Okay.
3: But you know, so what temperature?
0: Me type pass.
3: Ah, the pass okay. Me some temperature now. Me some.
0: Okay.
3: Because me I'm sharing tea with you that but see I'm going to say yeah, you know, muda. Me them I call post you na my tea. Aduma wear by. More quantity, similar for one who was me.
0: Oh,
3: I found you know that
0: be your quadia.
3: What I
0: say, my
3: man, so say, oh, my moti, I say, like, Oko Bebanti, Tambia, or Canada, my name, my room, book you. And yeah, footfall, dear, no question, Oko, I best have a moon, dear, by name, my room, Oko, Mumo. Omoka, Omudi, or like Omudu, Muna, be so I can say, okay, why the audience so called the Banty, the BR, not the yes, and see that situation is to send Naya, be a handle.
0: By the woman say, be my own, Ope, or Dofoa, money be money. Yes, you know, be my baby be a more who be a. Okay, me a sorry, my dream, dear, be my old doy pa. With the BC, you know.
3: See, like, say, a question about us, no, oh, yes, I
0: know. Oh, baby, baddie, and yes, sir.
3: But I'll kill you.
0: Baddie, baddie, Bible. Say, Bible, bang, yes, baby, baby. By me, my dear, Bible, even Safo, no, Corano, Nyammy, for my simple. David Abraham, no, baby, no, only Yamino, and Cassandra. Men can't say, a yeti. That's a mistake.
3: Be my dear, to switch to a honka carana, bad
0: dear. Bad dear, oh yes, I halam. David, and your class.
3: But because any money, dear, what's the way you say? Oh, awkward, bad dear.
0: And yes, I dear, no, I quit.
3: Yes,
0: bad dear, yes, I will be.
3: Yeah.
1: A problem.
0: Mm-hmm.
1: Wouldn't be.
0: Mm-hmm.
1: If you will get them all back. Ban for a match.
0: I'm not going to be able to do it. Oh, me nobi. Me wali wi ya no dia mo jai.
1: No, bo Jesus ni.
3: Say na sana.
0: Oh, me the example Jesus no dia I say.
3: Mr. Papa me DJ we a okubo program. Papa me DJ we okubo program. Mo so be Jesus so be man ma tu.
1: Ba ye si DJ ba ku pe ni we mo.
3: Ba me de me mo bi adin mo ndia ba me Jesus me DJ we okubo
1: I'm not going to be able to do it.
3: I'm not going to be able to do it.

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0: Time be so, eh, dear Nipana, Wakon and Chain, no, won't mean to be man over. There, Obeka say, eh, because ya, blabby, Mr. Problem. Now, since the church, them, which they need, they say, Nyakoya, and Kamesan, Yako, Satan, no, Oba, now, so I, whatever.
2: Onim, Ike, I, Shadrach say, me, Jam, Wakon, Sam Renko, Brina, Shadrach, what did you say? Oh, and you be at Yatuni, the other chain.
0: Adiatu.
2: Or say, any favorites per man, small line be a cappella kit webinar on Fan Philly Vibana.
0: Adiatu, Papa. 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
2: Godo.
0: Obi fren no Allah.
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0: 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What I'm say, and say ya juma ni di, ma juma ni, papa shira soma me, bompa yeso benye sika, sika ya di eni na, bompa yeso benye sika nubi.
2: Aye, me da se, papa.
0: So by side no we no man turn in her life. Me yet no I say news we no.
2: Wow. The Lord even say I love this one. That's why I got
1: power. Oh yeah. Yeah.
0: Yo, Miss Medanse.
1: Yeah.
0: Oh. Oh. Medanse pa. Medanse pa.
1: Well, well. I think say it's good say. And they you all bit say CST man quite yase. Yes, Kenya another fine. I mean high life. Musician eh. Sorry. Indeed, what should be biasi? You could do home one for quenim.
0: Pasha,
1: I said, all right.
2: Hello.
3: Hello.
2: Good evening. We are morning, Cra.
3: Good morning.
2: About your dean.
3: I'm Pasha, opening the night.
2: Opening the chief, Pasha, and you are not paid what were pin ye? What were you putting
3: me
2: a bill? Matias, yep. Okay. Meaning, now I make us and a papa one.
1: Make us a dear washer, sir. On Tongo Swa, na yet energy.
2: Okay,
1: Anne. But you be drew piano on Kerun's a brick in that energy. It's me, Danas.
2: Problem, I mean, to
4: you. Oh, Jamie, I'm warning you, Boo, Medober Tusson.
2: Che, Boy, you know, I don't know, guess my boy, you might be munching in the medicine, you know. I die, oh dear, oh dear, my name. But I see me, I'm so much, but I saw for Christ and over be a high school on Timmy and say one day, be she and I, yeah, he be okay. Me, yeah, this time, Ancassa, what's the enemy can kind of more this kind of thing to me? A crammy, I just say, my share or her, yeah, no, I didn't come. I'm very happy now. We'll be shed then now, or the broken so bad, then we'll be cerebral to the big stage. Because the area is a broken, you have a boat is waiting now, or moody broken the eye then, a baton. See, but that's be brilliant.
4: Okay, the Lord TV say, he makes me miss that sebre. And Shadrach Kofi, Shadrach Boadichi, I say, I always get emotional when I listen to this song. God bless you, Ike. Rakofi, sorry. My name is Adolfo Bakumi Enubi. 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
0: Mpacho mechia madofu nina na monso medamasipa semu mamisa akwenye.
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0: Ase Mr. Program mechia na da. 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
0: Oh, yeah. 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
4: Amen.
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4: Amen.
0: Yako yeni.
4: Na social media handles na ubi peso search wanyo no tibi.
0: Ai Kofi D.
4: Okay.
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4: Oh, okay.
0: Ike Kofi D.
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4: Okay. Okay. 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
0: Patcha mo sume dama.
4: So ye ni Ike Kofi D ye ne D nkomo yi. Amenda me home brass e si ana ye ni network e DJ Wendy ne

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Yes, sir. 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

0: Humbuckliat. 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
1: Na wola de. 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Ba vibe wola be ma wola de.
2: Ey.
1: Je wendi fa we ka ma ma na ye nyen sorry na. Asi Jamaica so jawo.
3: Gotcha.
1: Yeah, great.

0: says your pan comma and manager DJ. And shall I
1: first of all, me din chare mo ba de wa ho ye nso e de ye de na start say ye de na wie.
2: Okay.
1: Me church me ni go fine Greg CCI so team Sharon FM.
2: Okay.
1: The $1 billion idea $1 billion to support the name of work on him. Now, Miss Nakaya is not more broken for next month. You're about to stream 24 hours. Ah, you be invite upcoming artists. You're about granting interview.
2: And yeah,
1: and it's not about only music. You be streaming on TikTok and Twitch.
2: Okay.
1: You be invite artists. Oh, Osa. You do be basso. Oh, Tunyum. Oh, you DJ. Oh, Bia. What's that?
2: Okay.
1: You be say, yes, I didn't do control. You promote Brokum and Abono. And see, I wish you a much here. Miss Natchia, my sister. Sister Sela, my chapa, na, my mommy, Adjana, and I'm Papa CK. Medincia, Mobia, the snatcher, and Abbas and Papa. Now, almost did you for permanent and Abayana was the son. Why? And now, no more bye
2: bye. Linkasa, Link Arranger, Amando.
1: Hm, Tanaba.
2: Say Yavoko.
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1: Jay.
0: Papa.
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1: My auntie, Parita Matifo. 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
0: Okay.
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I'm a man, I'm a man, I'm a man, I'm a man, I'm a man, I'm a man, I'm a man, I'm a man, I'm a man, I'm a man, I'm a man, I'm a man, I'm a man, I'm a man, I'm a man, I'm a man, I'm a man, I'm a man, I'm a man, I'm a man, I'm a man, I'm a man, I'm a man, I'm a man, I'm a man, I'm a man, I'm a man, I'm a man, I'm a man, I'm a man, I'm a man, I'm a man, I'm a man, I'm a man, I'm a man, I'm a man, 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

0: This handsome wenti and as one man gana, yes, sorry. 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
1: Exercise is not merely another event on the military training calendar, but it represents a deliberate and strategic effort to prepare us for the increasingly complex demands of national defense and...

0: and I say internet, we use more
1: judges require coordinated action, sound judgment, timely decision making, and effective collaboration across the Ghana Armed Forces and with international stakeholders. It is against this background that Exercise Resolute Synergy assumes particular importance. As a tabletop exercise, this activity provides a controlled environment. More importantly, the exercise gives us an opportunity to identify gaps

0: Opani James Edinka Kwafo Moli Abusia Pwini na mifranfranu nuhu Sedi yanko nume mifranfranu nuhu Pahimano Obari magatechia Opie kwa sa mfifri Diedi yani bafi Mani majidie Tita kofi Moli Abusia Pwini yadi ya kuato Yanum Dupa ukonua Aduma K. 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

0: 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Nemo assigning Carlos Baleba.
1: 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We're in this year. Because of it from falling, but I feel us with the light of day. 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
1: And how does it feel? How does it feel for you to be a third choice coach after Guardiola and Slot became the first targets of the federation?
2: Well, it's not a bad position after Guardiola and after Slot, no.
0: Way and some my Javi Hernandez, Eddie Tujam, Angie Postecoglou, a manager Edema Al Nazemra, from two goals down, but it's here, having a 3-2 my side of money, Ebo Brace. Or say Emra, and my dear Al Nazareno, and some chauffeur can watch them, na newspaper, and your banner head like a sepa, and so Elho, and you Postecoglou, Nin 70.
3: I think there's a bigger story today, and that is that 10 men of Al Nassr were unbelievable. So you should write about today. Everything else doesn't matter because it doesn't matter what.

0: every team, yeah, if you see 10 men in those conditions for so long, from 2-0.
1: And some more, and you post a co-glo manager, and I'm out now.
2: Premier League all-time Manchester United 11. Before I tell you what I think, what do you think about that, Wayne, and why?

0: never forsake you.
1: Bad time, that's good enough to get you in at all time, Manchester United 11.
2: When Rini and what they say, goodness, man, in some way, Eddie, to John, Pamir, and Mo, and

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1: 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all kana na ke se ni information bo madu team insider omuliki e de ba abontin a year from Madrid source which he thinks as coach you know in trade this over responder of the mine now or see it's good to know I don't know yes over responder a threat edema a threat answer and now the mine is entering you
0: yeah
1: and I think it says so share the level of Real Madrid we are seeing in our team back on you who me say ba football mu wa bobra ba ndie mu ba it's all aspect of the game now Real Madrid you can't take it away from them now I think say so omo team professionally because team like Real Madrid na say information eliki from Mokampa na e dangerous kakra I think say but your source will be pinpoint you from so mu ho I think say sanctions and room send by the secrecy ever here juma ewo eye Real Madrid because near equity and I say on betting me a little information to other teams when it comes to secrecy and a very dangerous and Mourinho as coach you know many sources of tolerate such behavior and I think say a very important say and Mourinho ya no teams team no name no penny for ebe tena se na fi aye saa na montunu motu na ama aye madu team no etimi a concentrate ahead of the year league no
2: salon
1: panin ma min ko aye PFA awards na e ko so na anu no enwa na edika no ma min sha se firi Antoine Semenyo a ye nimu no as one of the PFA players player of the team no among them no he said a possibility na yefa ma eye player because oba Ghana history ma onu kwane that he's the first player what you mean and I think say say bona baso so we hear lives of Makisi and Boromo Bo Esien as a major and the other Ghanaian players omo enya kwenya akosi akan e dia ma aye some of the English Premiership teams inum na se sabu semenyo etumi abawroma penin I think say I was saying, "Yeah, but I'm saying, and say I'm one because I started with Benamov. Benamov, you know, about 20 Premier League games, about 1,798 minutes. And you know, I was 10 goals, yeah, 3 assists. After Oba Manchester City, about 17 Premier League games, only about 1,398 minutes." Osha 7 goals, a year 1 assist. Penin, so Osha Modima, a year Antoine Semenyo, Abo Ediama, Manchester City, and a Benham of Napani. I don't think it's a kind of Nakahono, a DBA Mama, because Premier League about 37 matches, Osha 17 goals, year 4 assist. Any easy
0: as an attacker,
1: as an attacker, and you're bad, and you're bad, cra. And
0: okay, we're mommy. PFA Premier League team of the year. No, you were David Raya,
1: sure,
0: Gabriel McHaysen,
1: okay,
0: Nico Rere, William Saliba, Julian Timber, Bruno Fernandes, Manchester United, Declan Rice, Arsenal, Ryan Chiki, Manchester City, Ellen Haaland, Manchester City, Antoine Semenyo, Manchester City, now I go Thiago. Didn't you want to be my surprise?
1: Penny, me, the listener, but I don't think it's a to me, given what Penny, I'm my own shed and yam one because of share the caliber of players I want born one. Uba Arsenal, Arsenal, I think about five players.
0: Arsenal, five.
1: And
0: Gabriel McHays, William Saliba, Julian Timber, and Declan Rice.
1: Penny, did we? Obi and Chimekan say they don't deserve to be part of it.
0: And Arsenal Energy League, you know, five players.
1: Five players.
0: Manchester City to assume, you know, among Sunya, four players.
1: Four players.
0: But I go to your Gununa, me as a
1: sure. Ehona, na me said, ono, na oka, attacker now, a midfielder.
0: Omo de na kan attackers, no.
1: Omse, Ufshe, I was no more here now. I'm saying I'm going to base you on 2020.

0: 26 season.
1: And I think say the performance, it was not all that bad as an attacker. Yeah, all that bad. Penny, I got Thiago, Erling Haaland, Antoine Semenyo. Penny, many of these from Scubia was such listening.
0: Okay.
1: And I think say Omo deserve say Omo a part of it. Penny, Zabi. Na andra interview no na no na monitor na e bi sa no say players are a Saudi Pro League nim sabra wonya akwanyan say player bi wo ho na ne modem so ani a obeto ne nsa e dia fre no na ma o kan say yes obeto ne nsa e dia fre na penin I think say player e wo Saudi Pro League nim ma I don't think say na e bad. Because of your player,
0: say only the player no more than more born now. Here, leak now,
1: and a loud double Saudi Pro League, man. Even though you say, I want to look for you, but still a bad league, you know, Pesia, the more than I think so. You might even call up to. The national team just ended World Cup.
0: You know, me can ask no man in a yard when they say. Yeah, he had no Messi Eddie, and then he leak our
1: obo.
0: But I wake up, no.
1: I think no competing for best player.
0: So no FIFA for no crown. So no more year fair pan. No more year. Omo ni nemo bi year Juma. Ten se nanko dize.
1: So oh, cancel me can because
0: okay,
1: first starts my because best player he based on stats and now Leo Messi was ahead of Rodi.
0: No, so, obviously had the likes of Clem, but okay, Mabuno Mujina Mona.
1: But still,
0: now no Panino, no Sambo Major Lee, so cannot dominate to wake up.
1: Now, if you're not, a game changer, Argentina, we just said, last match now, or 4 p.m. now, Modima, the Argentina boy. And, Penny, Joe Felix, I don't think Joe Felix is a bad player. Or Saudi Pro League. Ivan Tony, now, OBN in Modima, now, or Bobra, now, English Premier League, Now, he was one of the best attackers, now, a war. Premiership, but Saudi or Saudi Pro League. We'll be nervous. Look, I just ended World Cup. Chamodima na Obo Edema Portugal. Thio Hernandez, France. Or a fine player. Or he had caught into the national team. And Tipanin Menya Dubri say on ship player no modern mo na on fan twin chani say Ibio Obo see a kanyama we see a can we league and that league Tipanin. I think it's a good decision to be taken. Panin, my main share a Nico O'Reilly and Bruno Fernandes. Panin, now what do you know? We deserve perfectly. Only Bruno Fernandes. Because Oba Bruno Fernandes, I think it's ni modern man or boy ewo English Premiership just ended a year. Penny and so ni mami fa Nico already dear no. Mami sha se oni so. Obo 53 games ewo just ended a year league ya course him. Ose na go 6 assists. Mini so o contribute 15 goals ewo Edema
0: Manchester City.
1: Penny oba

0: about 34 matches out of 38 matches. Enumunu Osha 3 goals. Edema Osha 5 goals. We see a defender how we see handle balls in movement happening. Banchenu Oya the end, particularly when it comes to big matches last season, even against Real Madrid Champions League, on a man of the match. It is a player like this. Now say, to me, any young player of the PFA awards. Now, playing him because players are not normal. Ryan Cherki, now he was one of them. Max Dorman, Arsenal, Kobbie Mainoo, Manchester United, and Junior Kroppi of Benham, and Real Ngumoha of Liverpool. Playing, so I've shared these players. I think he said. Player, I'm saying, I think Senna called Ben Kakra, a year, Ryan Cherki. But, Penny starts any more than winning it is a well deserved award. Yeah, dear man, I mean, and any more. When it comes to Bruno Fernandes, I know, I think he said, almost all the awards are war, English, England, and also people in BBB, and people winning the. PFA player of the season for the team. I think it's it's a well deserved award. And my young more Nabaso Penny, I'm in for Sina Supremo Emeritus.
1: Honorable Tommy, Anopay Madawa say, Wabajuma, and Anopay Samre Uramu, I was alone radio bans. I see a while. Now get your own goose, Minoka say, Uramua Company. But BMO and boys and the guys in Nina, or more 80 show, then. Anyone who would be your own in a director, Romanian for Kwame Yaboa, a CMO could be Bosu and a pay only a Busiano. We don't know money in a Michiamus on compliance. So, Samre, come quiet in Atina say, Becona, Bre Akai, Yede, a re Amanan Seno. Bemon, I'm watching my quabba.
2: Medios, what therefore?
1: Bibia Boko, dear,
2: Bia Boko, Bending. Yes, say, a re informer who dear Biania. At the end of the day, me on any condo.
1: It's about quantity, not quality.
2: Quality. Are you for bad? Are you any of them on any condo?
1: It's a kuntum bia.
2: No. So I can't kakra. 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
1: ye footballers na
2: any award NWA awards and only a football writers association
1: Ghana ha na swag
2: na swag for mo nso to ene de kwa de mo ato awie any award LMA awards and only a league managers award and only ye you kind of saying coaches no
1: meto ma mo
2: na the end of the day to enti chirechire mu ewu mu no no we ni nye overall we ye players na e bo England no mu ye professional footballers omo wo mo association Ghana mu obi sa
1: ah ye obi
2: Ghana football players
1: association
2: okay enti we no omo na the end of the day Rubin say omo ewo England na the end of the omo to aba na omo si Bruno Fernandes ya sentry for one year cast and sentry ni we ya so
1: what
2: in China at the end of the day me yes was a we near we no back is a dint in our two abama we because yeah footballers na ye football and at the end of the day at my and soka Bruno Fernandes at the end of the day on our winning. I feel we were in here was too sentry for quatre quatu or modiano at the end of the rainy yeah yeah yeah crowns and at the end of the year call work
1: no cray
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2: 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A demand, you say, my you and we need Premier League. So that your trophy in Kwania, we need my award.
1: When we can say, me say, or the best player in a very difficult Manchester United
2: Mo,
1: team. Is a team
2: no crap. So that brings a more cool Andre Santos and Cardalo Munuan, Yuli Telemans, Muani, Atamau. A whole city vessel. My daughter, then time no buy any yet time, papa. Can you imagine, say, acquired us all time and us you, and you win the money post schools no more. Sabri nka Champion League nkwa gibi
1: mo
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2: 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You play about kokura ma team of the year. Ya ni award ba kokura. Last na nu ya die ya so any city ko yi. Wudi mi say ya the player.
1: So some kokura mo Champions League no season the following year man qualify direct. Mo boy the defending champion
2: ka ho ne kesi ka. Ya me person otia ne say say afi ni 2012 no play about kokura ma team of the year.
1: I wo England.
2: And ka last one is where ya die ni Man City. Yeah, the oh, your player Andre Santos be near call, no impenetrable power by Arsenal, Kraman and Singer was near Cobrazo. Or no, Javino said, what
1: Giorgino,
2: Giorgino,
1: you know, free to
2: live, Chame Dassi, or no, so Kaya, even or Saint J, Italy, with Euros, no, best mm-hmm. one fat player of the year. 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
1: den sa wa below 20
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1: we panyin
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1: yeah no 20
2: mo e below 20 yeah na even 18 Ghana so ni 18 ya won to aba
1: ntu
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1: enye
2: 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Yeah, do your comparison, man. Utimi Rene. Minim Swat in
1: your
2: Diana Baba will environment to be more bare the tallest among all of them.
1: Oh, a bit me, a bit messy, a bit messy.
2: Jakarta, Abayano, or the same crap.
1: Majua,
2: type Nas, Anna, double no more. Diana Baku, you know,
1: I want the tallest.
2: Players are not no competing. Yeah, Antoine Semenyo di ano. Yeah, you need ask a forward. Me boy. Those days, midfielders are not making this year no more competing for team of the year. No talker.
1: Name wedding.
2: I'm bad. What you say? Be another Croya. I only just have a solution. I want to be that person. Hey, but of course I you no line. Double no line.
1: Oh what?
2: Bad. What you say? This year time no competing with the likes of Patrick Vieira. So kind. Paul Scholes.
1: Good.
2: Alonso, yay! No, Steven Gerrard of Liverpool. Compare omo level. How do you enter into?
1: Never ending.
2: I'm quite here. No, so I do maybe. Yes, I would to see one. I would tell you. But you are what you said. What to amrem?
1: Oni
2: Liam Dilap no ne sa I got
1: Thiago ne se Brazil for na bossa
2: kwa no ne onu mu a ne elenga
1: ne ba ne se na yo Pedro so amamu no
2: ode
1: yo Pedro mo
2: Pedro amamu a mini problem last season start
1: when say Chelsea nya ba season but ne modbo
2: ne was
1: ne
2: was ro
1: ne was as individual
2: ne was ro the best soccer Semenyo was fantastic ahead of him.
1: Okay
2: mpa jo tia se goals ne nya ne sha ne shawo mpa so gro ne nya no ani gidi say say drum ne bia ba rete tentazo kakra wo vie ne wo say evidence bi ya dey e wo ho
1: mo
2: na dey dem bia fufu za hwe madia so ka brother
1: mo hadin
2: mpa jo tia se nti jo Pedro she goals ro
1: ba na fie nketin ketin
2: so da se ato na so ka bi ku Joe Pedro goes to talk about it also 10.
1: Aye.
2: I was Chelsea.
1: How much was it 10?
2: Hey, I said we're saying that we are making our year. Offer be
1: but me you shut down for no league table. No, me apart from first top four.
2: Chelsea also 10.
1: Oh, okay.
2: Seven years who goes, no? Talk about say the trophy we buy. No, when a J.
1: Carabao Cup.
2: And at the end of the day, I think that he was able to put City at the second level. It depends on that, those two Nunkwan, Semenyo Bum ahead of Joao Pedro. Because Joao Pedro goes to a particular one. Ndiso wa mmemu ane enye pro be ne de oni aigo ti ago mo ne
1: se makalesian ta no ni ngolo kante bu na epre o
2: na
1: ba re wanya
2: you see ndise ndei akoye aigo ti ago mo ne Liam Dilap mo an samenyo ba mo an
1: ne
2: wa ko na
1: bribi ani mo asem
2: oni ya da bo corporate ntin ya do ga o ni anya no anu ndi ye no asem anu so ba president wa ko confirm this two and at the end of the day aba Carlos Baleba. As an unknown and Beckham, as I'm saying, Manchester United and Brighton are reaching agreement. Agreement is a lie yet. But what I say, Obana Tiasia, on your mouth, on your dear,
1: Tina Watiasia,
2: any agreement? No, because you have a co-worker, Now Manchester United ne Italian club ya reach agreement for Brazilian player bia ne friend Anderson,
1: Anderson. I think it's a Fiorentina na.
2: Italian club ne club na me refi. Omo reach agreement. Say ne betua. Na lie.
1: I think it's Atlanta.
2: Mo. Mm. Omo ti ase.
1: Na obo Philip Medical
2: so. Anderson no he order say Manchester United there be. They did not know about transfer. Can Carlos Balibar? An agreement in a name. Yeah, yeah, yeah. Richie, but then they were medicals. I be a soccer president. Or your Manchester United.
1: Please, Lana, you know about being money. Then
2: you said you are a girl. But what tremendous?
1: Yes,
2: yeah. But I think that said an American play away there. So far, signings are Manchester United. I had this season.
1: When any money,
2: we need dear or we have who did that or who deserve it. Now, maybe Sir Andre Santos, no name, you tell him once in your own young one at here, but what in a matter of where dear yet? Or yet, name football type, and I am Golu County line. You know where I am going, Kukuwabisa, and talk a casino free Brighton.
1: On a sin and nine,
2: mo pepper, and talk a Union Sana, no better don't know why you be a man was okay, but work my soccer. Manchester United, here that pivot. Defense, yeah, it depends on Medford.
1: No crap.
2: And I mean, well, that's why we call them pivot. Attack a cry here, it depends on midfield. Football in an infinity one. What a year engine, no pa. Ball about what defense is one will be a mistake. Midfield now cover up here.
1: Defense never break.
2: And I think that's how we did your sweeper or court or ball kind of yen come and so that. Mim Pesa bears away at Bunty. Eh, be a Kobimanu, at least Yama Kobimanu, Tana, Unya, you can say, Onya, understand it because I think that Kobimanu future would moon soon. Manchester United, Kakabi, and Yama, we call Yama, we call Yama.

0: Close to bear 400 million at the end of the day was spent. Or sample with Mama Mush. The first game will lose. And you will sign him or just signing now, the signing the breeze. Enti your friend of Brazilian national team no e na omo kwotwe sabi wo woni ti ni jersey na chi e na odi onu boy from there no ba city dey say o se o kwototun am hospital sa wa fa sabi wo no oni sabi wo ni bio enti so ga president akwa no so so yaade a at the end of the day omo ayeden awie e na na me kan liam dilap asem no so ga president akwa onu so ye agreement line afa bad nyamba dem
1: Nottingham Forest
0: My dear, no 35. Talk up with our now. Say, I'll be a business
1: for a woman for
0: 100 cent or 13. Your turn, I'm a man, you 50.
1: What's money for so
0: best? Ask me, yes, I business with your castle and your music. I'll be prayer, yeah, Mudweke, your turn, no mom, your turn, obey 13 million. So I'm going to
1: 45.
0: Yes,
1: yes, yes, yes, yes, yes, yes, yes, yes, yes, yes, yes,
0: yes, yes, yes, yes, yes, yes, yes, yes, yes, yes, yes, yes, yes, yes, yes, business yes, yes, yes,
1: also, oh, so for the past 15 years, the team of England are what players, Pano. Yes. Just for coming.
0: Yes, yes, can it be? Yes, because I ask in Vengata, we are not saying low, Montana, no, no, no, no, no, no, no, no, no, no, no, no, no, no, no, no, no, no, no,
1: no, no, no, no, no, no, no,
0: no, no, no, no, no, no, no, no,
1: no, no,
0: no, no, no, no, no, no,
1: no,
0: no,
1: no, no, no, no, no, no, no, no, no, no, no, no, no, no, no, no, no, no, no one, yeah.
0: Oh, I'm yeah. And then look around, what you took to relegation, but may see, open your more crack and so. I know, yeah. Realistically, I'm a sucking coach, I'm going to be seen. I'm so glad you want to be here. Go coach, you know,
1: not some first day, I don't
0: see, and Pepe Bia with 50 million, Kufaso, Liam Dilab, your man, bye bye. Nicola Jackson, so, so, Gabriel, I'm a question, will have what you want to bet. A former bid of around 55, and then, yeah, but where your chest, moon, you know, you can say more concern with you because most of them now for once in the ground. What can you
1: do? This I want to ask Obano about Terreonicuno.
0: Ah,
1: Bemana Babasia.
0: Ah, I don't know who your crown of the president of Gudam would tell you, blame my mamma about how I was a cardinal Hoka crown. I'm portraying.
1: Never, never, never,
0: never, never, never, never, never, never, never,
1: never,
0: never, never, never, never, never, never, never, never, never, never, never, never, never, never, never, never, never, never, never, never, never, never, never, never, never, never, never, never, never, never, never, never, Mofa and yet they are quiet. Okay, rumor about what meaning Nikra Nick Marcus Rasford, meaning Sawate.
1: I'm so a bachelor,
0: so that's a rumor with yet. Yes, I mean, Pedaling Yinni.
1: A cobassa no crimson swim.
0: So that President Marco means, yes, sure, said they are selling the papers.
1: Okay,
0: so Captain Marco, 300,000 a week. The salary is he coming to reduce it?
1: Nimu dear, you know, soon channel.
0: People here strike a pie at Manchester United. Yeah, yeah, we're well, RPP. Then I'm a
1: catcher.
0: Rogers, Pedro Palmer.
1: Mm-hmm.
0: We bow, but now we're saying give it to Nicola Jackson.
1: Oh.
0: Oh, so can you fair?
1: Mo.
0: But what's the name of one of them? My new players in a crown, a buyer, one, I know Sancho Ney, Bakuya, Jamaica,
1: Ghana,
0: or be performing where no at all. Yeah, no bad cross. You go, yeah, be a career. I'm on fire. But what are the business now? You see, Marcus Rashford, the other day, so I mean, too. A Bianchi, big Nicola Jackson, ho. Rather than see a cotto, we have a man at 300 and something. And so, a new moon crown, oh, one year, Jao Pedro, now, so captain, that then you were back in your badu as a bench warmer, Praka Krabba, one on Swabamua, where the MS, yes, say, be on yet. But Marcus Rashford, the other day, and at the end of the day, Manchester United, the Benjamin, because Barcelona for
1: to see a chroma code to 26 million pounds.
0: Barcelona, I'm 29 years. Price tag and Manchester United for one person, but it's true. So, Kaya,
1: I'm about to submit your 30 million.
0: Now, still 26. So, guy, and then come on, Barcelona for one could deal with Lautaro Martinez.

0: one Julian Alvarez mwechi nti we ni die saguma we die toka benda mwa kome me nyinni Osman Dembele yes you are moment resting period good Luis Enrique ya die pa da bia me kan fufu ofi a ya nwewe wi ku na man wan but what in me jona say afeli ye beba Champions League ni papa French League eh wo tum time so ka PSG ne beje yes na no lose match toka
1: Humble draw
0: and the
1: 2-2.
0: Super Cup.
1: I know, Mulu said
0: it is okay. Who bet my general is so I can't tell him. Say team BBG, Abraham, PSG, Anna. PSG in French League. I can assure you, so lose first 10 matches. Cranas, one of the same. Cap, Papa, Panu, and that's the Champions League at the end of the day. But now they waste your money, they be the lie.
1: What better?
0: Na mu kwishia so show no jem gidi gidi no ko pre akware so ko president no kaka kaka o ni plan so plan che o kai Barcelona ndi sabre dia o ma kibicha kamaskali anom ne ayimu a desire due mo ne
1: se anu akwa lu san ke se Osman Dembele no na adwum a se bon no bon no ohun isa se ne se oji bia waje
0: nti mo ma ne ho me where dia think say tactical yipa ndi e duru champion league group am expect the PSG ko bo pa fo so jirem gidi gidi gidi gidi Okay, do be quarter finals and whole life, you know, now good in our babies into any day a quality decision. As you call me, you are making mistake. English coaches, young English coaches, soccer player, I dare back was spending the BT, I am a yapa, no, no,
1: a coaching
0: or more young players and so called
1: proper retirement or more boy, you man,
0: snaffa.
1: Monsomo, the area television,
0: TV so handsome, Muna, Rooney, Ekaka, we are by at the difficult one, that's a family, I said, what champion, the gas, a coach,
1: come.
0: Come on, you promote to any bet 3 years or one more champion. Who does the TV so church has come at the
1: TV? And what about you can say, Miss Yamon, on paper, to me and say, and the place you be a bobo on a time no. Went to me and keep place two crying at the amum, but never yet TV so tena, no, chubby at the park.
0: You see, sad England for a Jamie Caraga, or your comfort by Rio Ferdinand. Fabregas, your coach.
1: Come on,
0: Abeloa. Ah, oh yeah, interim just 6 months at Real Madrid. What about Fulham? Who do you fear now? Who see TV so say pedie? Be in Korea, that be Alonso. Oba Englanda. Ariola Munina Spanish
1: coach.
0: And so that Asiliko Yama under 21. So what you see on your man kakankaka? Yam plant any edition of what you
1: say?
0: Under 21, press a new so. Now they say put tatters. Mess up.
1: And what for the Messer was some about people calling him so.
0: End him so. What Nanka what Benin who kakra? Where would you say, what is any from under 21 from championship team B? Into the cheap, yeah, panel. I hope about 2-3 matches or more relegation. Yes, I could 2-3 quality. No, there's a Rooney. Why are you
1: talking about retirement?
0: Why are you talking about Rooney?
1: Gally Neville.
0: People scores power ball or boy pants. So, Captain Samuaku on your coach.
1: So, co team in 30 seconds no more palm.
0: Ah, Aquabi, yes, we say boot. See, that's what we sign it for. Sunday Stars.
1: Sunday Stars. Oh, England.
0: Non league. Sunday at the end to somebody and I'm former players. Who do coach? Former British midfielder, be a friend of Steven Island on the Yomuku.
1: Steven Island, aye.
0: Kanokru, and Cess Fabregas, who coach you a champion. Who the other crowd here? Former players, Ambabo, Nano, Nanano, or the same crowd, Obebo, Obeye, the star school.
1: None of that, eh?
0: None of that, Nti, sir, you need to be a former player.
1: Are you coaching?
0: Are you coaching? So, Eddie, as you call me, I'm in Kwan, on trend at 21, 1 year, this is a contract offer, be about championship.
1: We are coach.
0: And one reason
1: he can coach him coach Sunday special.
0: Sunday special. Former player Kessie Pazio. Now Yonko former player, Cesc Fabregas. Jabi Alonso, Allah Bello, and Bobra Ben Kwa. We're coaching Real Madrid. Just need 3-2 crafts. Real Madrid womb, full of womb. Well, we don't need a Birmingham.
1: Then the man England I'm ranching a jab on about coaching a Munyadian.
0: Me name, just a Cassano Dawson. Cassano Codawson. About what to them, it was in Tikas, you call your Lampard, me and me encourage you. Now, says the Lampard, they're quite so far. English young footballers now retire and I call
1: on a sofa. What boy, my pa?
0: Steven Gerrard, Pajayano, no, I say, I at Yaba. But what they say, Lampard, they're quite in Mukaka. I think I should call also the other crowd there and your combo won't be. I didn't know the Hong Kong.
1: Come on,
0: think under 21 and Kawacha. So, there's all over Kumbuko. I don't know. I'm not letting you be creeping. Afo kwa ya first 5 games ni walusu ni apamo hwe ni eru ni abrabo eru ni kokobon wo bemian on tena lower divisions wono kakra underdogs wona under 17 under 21 kakra gana di shape uta tendin ka ba ye kan saying public ye kan akesi omu na nka onso abene because coaching side ready so ka Spain e kujaye
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1: kome on honorable Tommy and apa madam as my boy Juma ye be dan ye ho kwadwaman so abaye ba ye de afisem ebeto aso

0: Yeah, yeah, the floodlight, you know, at least back up so that the multi-purpose facility at Ewohan could serve its purpose.
1: Oh,
2: so now I am free from the shackles of the evil one.
1: That's it. Okay.

0: And pan you. Depending, you say Ghana and your problem.
1: See, can you say Ghana your body?
2: Come on, dance! Let's go!
1: Nebako, a juman mono, a cat, like a sienna, on the pobotum.
0: So, Penin and Camus, you say, Ghana for Cayen, sorry. Officer, please, I shall say, and to me, Nanka Ghana for you, and in central for your sorry, Nanka demonstration, couple of demonstrations. Naya, yeah, I got you.

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1: Press big park, no.
0: Oko no, Sankora Bobora. We team is Senka Omunyamba.

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0: to report no more quen. 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But what was the point? You should me any day. After that, you know, if you do not kiss Nakoda. I think you say, Yanya, yes, I'm feeling con. Abusafonso, any justice to celebrate at least. Even though some marshal or money pump, some can be, but at least, you bet me I could so in a way. I think some communion, I'm not going to say, Gana Hakran, their points become between their mom, Nanka, and it's almost so a tasty depot. In Kabaya, then say, Yabachomana, a long lasso, no. I send a baby, but supporting Mammy Fancy Hana, a year commiso, and met was.
1: Honorable Tabe and Apae Medawa say, good morning to the lovely crew. I'm bounced with Shalom Sports again. Love you all. 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
2: 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The way ya, cap no kura popularity as ya bene chen ye ga cut off one even ye league no kura na ye football people
1: some league dey say
2: 24/7 football hun kwa na omo dwene meba ama mp or no 24/7 or dream mra ho ne mpp ni ndc same omo ye no parliament to ba be mobilize tournament a nino abe supersede. Have you heard said no one, have you realized no one is talking about the Gaka talk?
1: Davi.
2: But say Basso Swans and your study lead. But no one is talking about it. The democracy cup.
1: And phobia.
2: But what is a house of actually said, we dear or more or more mini tournament to be one. It tells you, say, we know the popularity in the choir, I have so I get any magnitude near the idea, then they are worse or power.
1: Could you now come be, say, in Croft, we say, only a football people. Don't move your ball, football 24/7. And this is common, you know, 24/7 Kabaya.
2: Because nothing seems to say they are football.
1: Football person.
2: It is okay, politician. I'm probably honorable. I'm probably a MP. You can say democracy cup ya na me nya Sunderland link with Ghana no partnership no ekwachiri and so I think so mo abu adwuma omo nyere omo football people no nkohwe ne non football people we ye no mo hu se minus bi wo mo so called football work na the end of the omo ye no and so ka ne emesre MPs ni say we die yesi take it 50 cities ni 100 cities ni one mo mbasi people enko so ka ya na say e bo president cup has ne kotoko ni pa koya so ka ya ma manfo be ye football na ye ka sa ku le gu ye ne wa wa sa ye ba si people
1: ye some mo top money kra
2: same mo top money and sana park ni ye ma mpajo what
1: ni premier league no to be bobby free
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0: 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honor me too abai we for at the time omo di can promise 6 stadium and na there were manifesto and na no Kofi Adams ba be can say the 4 I dey abeka ho aye si ni 2 e ma say okay I be can say bi kura ma 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

0: I don't care about politicians now. 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Yeah, why was our police quarters in a war division? Why I say I'm paving at Wazon. Yes, at the time, babe.
1: I check.
0: And this is a nice I'm paving. Yeah, so can we be fair? So we have one was starting here when we in Abaso. And then you are not finishing here, police for the team. No, they are not going to Abaso.
1: I'm going to be finishing Abaso.
0: But what I say is, some intelligence, so can I go far? 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

0: be so only pay.
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1: more boy.
0: One,
1: Manager Pagi Hagre home, and found by her also. In fact, I had a hard day, but in the end, when you went to the city, we studied our do or more. So, again, in the year, then that's it. Maybe the other
2: you said dynamic, don't fetter and pay, you better say. Once we're waiting here, friend, I do a drink channel, I babbling a clear way anymore. 050252 9935. And a 054-389-8692. Once you beat me, a free break a cray now the wagon channel about entry. Now you're sorry, you made so now mid morning at was so. Who were more? My name for Bill Hambra. Would you? Hello?
3: Hello?
2: Yes, I would ding. And then you're free. If free.
3: Nana
2: from Pound ABTS, what that room I into you?
3: With my boy African war. But I be a common way out with our wee. Yena, yes, then I will get the other. The man, put him in your quick acting kai. When the attack, the air man. 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Yet, see, I can also swear, maybe I could do, don't quite get the air in the bottom.

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1: 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Would ding any of Fred Every?
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0: 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Are they then with secrets?
1: Medinia man tell Ukasa canon one in there. Say, Mikita, Kingdom Jensen Power Capsules.
0: Kingdom Jensen Power Capsules. Hey, I don't know what you're saying.
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5: 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I give you praise on God.
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I'm with the Abaco to one man, and I have poor one. I just see Jesus Christ with your bands and training one. Now, oh, PM, no, Obama, I could not talk, and your friends say, Guachi anymore. Yes, Bugra Honmo, who is your say, ha, Papa, what kind of one is in training? Na bako so no ton be sin wo inside the hall. But yes, you Christ they can do miracle. O Trinity a o je na vam vam vam. Jesus Christ they abaye shop. Nyankopon kra ni bufu. 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Sometimes na just about life, a human nature. Subai na wo menu mie no sanity. Your friend me upon when Jarvis Elijah Sadiq Mohammed and there, who could not pay Aidi Jaw, Gokadi Josun, and Aidi Jaw can tampon a dear. And so I crowd this ornament and I can say remove it all. But my info informed 10 times so Remnant TV, I knew say from Shalom TV, Shalom TV, and him say Remnant TV, no. I will decode and also my partial baby for remote control and follow me. Who calls set up and I say menu now, who probably a set a year. Multi TV, you know, decode and baby, set now. With a year blind scanner, and as you will be a nim a year installation. We nim decode the moon on your blind scanner mouth. Yes, kind of mouth, we are going to say Remnant TV in Babet also. And one, no, we should be proud of what is here. A Remnant TV, a Shalom TV, T. Brukum Hanuma, T. Ushim Funia Hodo, my dear, you TV no swa. Say, yeah, movies. Say, yes, Sini, and your video clips are all your programs are very entertaining. And I need a car command. Yes, it's our bra ball, religious contents, you know. And it's sports talk shows are hold on. And I face to business, I render. Yeah, render services on business. Bibia only Juma di Opera say a quite treachery. One said, Decoda no. Hey, you're multi TV into a quite treat so many countries outside Africa. You know, you are money over who or Remnant TV in the show. Into no Bashalon Radio Hanuma, Remnant TV. This is where we operate. Business no man running for my TV in the sooner, a be quite cheaper. Sanity, but more than every PM or Shalom Radio Hanuma. Earning pin for Chichon Commoner and Shaye won't be an idea.

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our resources in modern teaching facilities and resources. Your grounds are not very conducive. Environment here come up. Your gym offer from 2 years ago. Location here, Don Fete, Quino Suanoma. Your gas filling station in yellow opposite. If you have a transfer or junior high school, yes, sir. We see resource institutions on about 100%. The same with day and boarding facilities on Chenabofrano, a person of free fee, no abascuma, and our person of the school honoma. No problem, I shall cheer for anyone I bechan a soul. Yeah, do you may come apart? The same pair, 1 hour, we won't him deal at the Chirimu. When he joins for Bechradi, and I need your coin, so 0541 574534. Teachers are needed in Tifre 0541, a head master number 0541 574534. No. Already, now I show by a BS from Quay DD, I on toy, if you are the air come up. 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It goes along with all sizes, queen size, super high size, density mattresses. Your student, your medium, your double. I pay your wardrobe, so I hold your center table. So now I know a showroom, my area, baby, ewo clients from Kodok, ewo Brikum. We are Ben Estate, one of my, I won't say, a dying, come on, ewo no. Ewe kasa, if you're dying, no. Bokone, a shesheshe, niye maka, a wardrobe, sinye na fefefe. I face my dresses in a near Moody and Cunha, near Dasome Hontoy, your honour baby, and yeah, a ash foam, a junior bacope. Ash foam, you'll be a jitum so ye. On trademark, and idea frites in a new frites. Mr. O, I need your coin so ye will stalk a sebaco. It will be a fast sequa, taxi, a cupim or sequa. Main station Brikum Hall, maybe a fast sequa, taxi, a cupim or sequa. The same of Baco, if you're far down for Wolf City, one of your ton time. With me at the delivery, ye young Wagma, may patch as a baby, you will be on friend 0541776437 and 0243587205. And I, ye beba, ye de umatress and our request on ye de abre war. Cement vita and I say a gang ye drew strong coin a common money merima. When I when you do a mumping in fierce son and you need your coins from Miss Raw, cements any a drew me do dance and pay. I'm some group of companies in Edia Bar. A gang on them now a boom will be biara stomach also. I want to saw you and a junson or junson or tea out. I just a boom emma will make my same money home and a door. A ye cuckoo flew body no emo. A man in Merimina, teacher, a mamma confiture, mochi or teaching. And in the air, can we in a so many free? We and yet, very small size, say, adding. Well, okay, can't call you on Passoir, and I saw German tentama. Yes, oh, near corner. Be anywhere, a corner from Pomogro. You share vita, yachra, coin, cement vita, and I say, again, no. Biobe kubi address to biam no kwa unsa be kan bi e du papa ye kan ya wuti na repen brekum sa senior high school adarom se nyankopon adom Ghana government ana ban e amo mutumi
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I know you're more frat of Fewa, you're John Ewa Crash, you're John Ewa Nursery, you're John WKG. 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If you miss some of his Humasi Ashanti Region. So full lie, you need a suja for Barras, no, any DNM shape. And I don't know. Reform, healthcare, research, herba, clinic, reform, herba, Misha. And the Ebusu immune system, no, Emma, wow. Ekuntia blood pressure, sugar, diabetes. We say ACC receive stroke. Hepatitis B. I feel when you saw a horn, my name, Bribri, hypertension or swap. Nina, away. When I'm tired, we are. I feel one of our show. Nina, no share. Reform her by Michelle, we are shrugging. Yes, I'm a reform people. I can sustain the Yama, Mary, my pa. Nuria, away. Oshwa, eh, I can see you put him away. Intent of war, German, away. Women in Timmy Pianity, Ayako Joto, away. Who is who I did produce up of Fran or so, Ayakete, away. You see, yo, yo, yo, yo, yo, yo, yo, yo, yo, yo, yo, yo, yo, yo, yo, yo, yo, yo, yo, yo, yo, yo, yo, yo, yo, yo, yo, yo, yo, yo, yo, yo, yo, yo, yo, yo, yo, yo, yo, yo, yo, yo, yo, yo, yo, yo, yo, yo, yo, yo, yo, yo, yo, yo, yo, yo, yo, yo, yo, yo, yo, yo, yo, yo, yo, yo, yo, yo, yo, yo, yo, yo, yo, yo, yo, yo, yo, yo, yo, yo, yo, yo, yo, yo, yo, yo, yo, yo, yo, yo, yo, yo, yo, yo, yo, yo, yo, yo, 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

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Just in the lane is one central market at you. Say them I can't. Eye Magbi Dental Clinic. 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Onyiro sin ana yesa onyo won. Na yet say obi ayɛ star no so you don't know anything. You haven't got anything. Dinia Magbi Dental Clinic 0249 528933 0205 077 519. A Magbi Dental Clinic, Brikum Cross Station, as you are paid. You are so baby. Adrubio system, Numa, a dinier, a shone on Egis, Brashalom FM, Nasa Drew, dear master, Onuma, Yare, Yare, party, a beba nephew, Fienipa. A dinner, a shone on Egis, a papa, newborn tombi, Shalom, your tombi. Rich Zion Pharmacy. I'm Patasia Kwan, Golden City Park, main gate, no seat. Talking about Golden City Park, I'm going to say, I'm September, you book grandma, the following week, no? And the following day, on the 6th of September, I will break on Golden City Park, DBB United. 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

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All right, your friend Jarvis Alaji Sadiq Mohammed, the infant Pemi infant, you are Yamibo, the Fofro, the Ochina, your team, come on, the best in Shia. 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

0: Vamuatu, a higher peace, 104.3 FM. 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
0: 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Kase boys answer, and I'm hello FM, Master Dasbacha Bunsemu, a doom. And I says, is Babro or ha, and a ye. What want to my papa piece FM, Jan Magic, as a wedding number, Mantam Dusian in Amu. 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A real Ben Yas and Satianka, said the Casiboiba. 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
2: Oman Penny Abedia, Professor Jenna no Pokwa German, and a Ghana, the show Rwanda, one more Eshim.
3: We are not trying to spy on you. No, that's not it. But we just need to know where our citizens are. This is important for us because the diaspora is very important.
2: Uko di jawo gold munu wobo ka mamoka enei. International Monetary Fund in Penny Fuakasa watches say no crescent $1.7 billion.

0: Openi bia wonim de akasa akyerekyere mu de afa ho anam otu a ene party form wo mu ebetu.
1: Onya kwan embe contesti oni saa ekwan nya no. 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
0: Ariens and Pinaka women are Sumo. My young faster than men, you may.
2: Casco, Casco, Casco, Casco.
3: Hey, babe, my friend, the one we are doing, do never in the Casco, Casco, baby. Ciao, I want to hear. Ah, Casco Magazine, auto electrician who can come. I am a quiet Casco magazine of an auto electrician, the or a power of an starter.
0: And come for what you can, a yay, a yay, me, mommy, be a maqua for me.
4: Shalom, I am a
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0: Or you know, work as a boy in Africa, Sibon and Munchemu, and ye. Or Mam Penny Abedia, Professor Genano Pokwajaman, and a Ghana, the show Rwanda, Wamu Eshimu, and Komona Kosopa, Nedia Wadi to Janice Annie, and Nedia, and this Yababet Nasunum, Wogusu, a warrior, 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Professor Genano Pokwaj Matuan and Cassimunum, and was a brand this year by through my Ghana, Benya Cassia, and Yomba Tuyano, now Shada and Shem Cranes, a binisem, now inflation, no gusupa dimri catchersem, watching a cry and chim afim, now were my Ghana sitting at the form, ya, and what nice will be an and queer canoe, a canoe so dear name, Susro Pine, so and this year by Batnasono, now Jenna. 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
6: We are not trying to spy on you. No, that's not it. But we just need to know where our citizens are. This is important for us because the diaspora is very important, regardless where you are. And Ghanaians, you know, we like to travel, don't we? So we are everywhere, and that's okay. So that for anything that we need, we all know the situation we inherited as a government. But you see, when you inherit, it's the good, the bad, the ugly, everything is all part of it. So you look at what is working, you look at what is not working, you look again at your strategies, and you find ways of fine-tuning them to make ensure that things work even better. So we have decided that regardless the situation, we will focus more on building the nation from the ground up, paying more attention to those who are at the base of the pyramid.
0: Ania ye kwoti ye yao mampeni abe deche Professor Genano Pokwajima nanusi ye ena Ghana names ni Rwanda maino emu. 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
7: Your Excellency's participation in the African Mindset Reset Forum is in itself a source of considerable pride to the Ghanaian community in Rwanda. It provides yet another important platform for Ghana to contribute meaningfully to the continental conversation on Africa's development, transformation, cooperation and collective advancement. It also reinforces Ghana's long-standing commitment to an Africa that is confident in its capabilities, purposeful in its choices, and determined to take ownership of its destiny. As a continent, we must continue to draw strength from our shared heritage while embracing innovation, partnership, and bold ideas capable of delivering a more prosperous, resilient, and inclusive future for our peoples.
0: Ghana names in Rwanda.

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1: Your presence here is very much grateful to us. It reminds us that wherever we may find ourselves, we remain connected to Ghana and continue to have a role to play in the development and progress of our dear nation. We are particularly grateful for the opportunity to share our experience, our concerns, our aspirations with you. We deeply appreciate your listening ear and the encouraging words and the assurances you shared with us. I would also like to take this opportunity to sincerely thank His Excellency, the Ghanaian High Commissioner to Rwanda, for his tremendous support to the Ghanaian community. In particular, we deeply appreciate his open door policy and his willingness to engage with us, listen to our concerns, and make himself accessible whenever we need his guidance and support.
0: And to your president, yeah, wada Ghanaian community na no Rwanda mine muyura Samuel Aban Sansem wing na Patricia Sifafish and a Troya wade ebesum yum.
2: Na Ghana Gold Board. 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I wam yourself financing aggregators no. 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Ghana Gold Board, Media Relations Officer. 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One piece of FM, a boncomo, and a witch of Muse. 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
3: Aggregator, make us all financing aggregator, ayamia, or then the whole world is sicker, or no one that didn't sicker. 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

0: 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Student affairs. Ena wasanya associate professor. Ewa Ghana Communication Technology University. Business School. Department of Accounting, Banking and Finance. 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
1: 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And no one has a mimicuta dollar, no make was his son, also be cut a dollar, no person, see the no was his son. Near forest for no demon. And no any essay rater and a gold board for Omodito Gold. No. Now, Omoto Gold Nivia, no more Modi Akoma, Bank of Ghana for. Bank of Ghana, so air cotton, and now some record you on the book, ma. Yen Len himself, Bank of Ghana essay rate. Ah, your friend, no. We say a reference rate, no, and no form as senior. You did.

0: champion also Abba. God bought CEO Air Patrick say, no credit. 1.7 billion na abeto hono. Eni ye ni aboka no. Because ya ye die, ye acti as only agent. A ye to gold no ama Bank of Ghana. En ti se wako records man kas accounting records or finance records of gold border. No kre wo mni se minu aba. Omu no die, omu recorde loss dia. Because enye womu no omu koton weja mainso. Bank of Ghana. Because Bank of Ghana, emo mutika, se omu fan koye, no omu koto gold no man, eno hon omu ye di koto gold no. Ana, uche minority bonswa, omu siye, your friend is saying, gold board, ana aboka, politically they are right, because uche, your domestic gold purchasing program na, en omu omu dano e ye gold board, en ti se kebi aba, ye beti mi di ashe wa omu. But technically, the whole Trinity through Padia, a policy loss to Ghana, which is coming from Bank of Ghana, rather than say a gold board for Ankasa Ankasa and Abokano. Now, yes, baby, the policy loss I hear to Ghana. Ah, Obeka say Ghana Aboka through Bank of Ghana. IERPP, I hear Mini Abema, Professor Gwedi, Isaac Gwedi Owo. UPSC, Edan or Executive Director. At the best, who say, the operational cost, IMA can buy ya. The targeted operational cost was supposed to be 5%. But the year you made the NUV, and that done operational cost inquire 14.5. Oh, fine difference, a whooping difference of 9% operational cost. 9% operational cost can even contribute more than that 1.7 billion now. You are reporting. Problem can see a pair of no. And the God was the old, you know, the best me at a meme more can be a no cray woman is said Ghana, True Bank of Ghana, Aboka, a will go a dread deal $1.7 billion. I mean, I bear no dear. It's a known fact. I mean, yes, it's a Bank of Ghana for also.
1: Oh, yo, wadama entisa ekai $1.7 billion, you know. Ensunsuansuwa bena ebinya ewo my Ghana yensi kasemi evye diyesu wa manfu ankasa wa mu like Ghana for eso.
0: Ensunsuansuwa edive breye endie me kase ekwe ni mkaka na maminka bibinchem. They are sure to see as long as my party gold board act. A 15 next year air corner, then she knew I see women have a mania show as a baby. Because after gold board will be the Omohoso. Omo Kajisi Kawa baby normal acting as agent Akoto. And to originally, no Oman Kasamba recorded Omo profit and loss. Na ye who said, no cray, a car, Oma Buni. Na, in Susan Swa de Bebraya in the Mamini can kase. Me di kind akacho say Yesha 2021 and near ma said DPP program way by no ye think ye destabilize your Ghanaian economy no, which was done under His Excellency President Nana Dudankwa Akufo-Addo and again she say ye papa. In the Debbie American says Ghana ne politics na ye da. 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
0: 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Then you di kan kan e no. E was that go a gold board e koto e was small scale miners ne ho no. E ye the same thing na Bank of Ghana so e be record e wo omo book mu. In terms of the exchange rate and the reference rate, they should harmonize it so that omo record ya omo nya difference and record the loss and sample na omo ko ton. Number 2, I was see a share na ye kate cost. The first 5% operational cost targeted na ye di 2 jano. Ananka Bank of Ghana e di super pepe e making sure so operational cost omo di this e jano e be ye 5% ne pepe pa. Menye sure think ye be recorded that 1.7 billion loss no this year. Now since ye nya commercial discipline. Commercial discipline, it means that now going forward, gold board, it was some operating as the omu no mu di gold hunter. And yes, omu ye agent, Emma will be keke. And you see, I have asked now, Oma passes this year now. Now, gold board, it was no kind of omu be radio musica, no me di omu ja, gold hunter. Rather than say, obi edi di kaya mu omu, no omu akoto. The kobane sa, ye beti miye si su popi. Then your minority for can say, can we be a gold board for Nabo? A gold board for soon to me, imagine what you need say, oh, there be a yadi, savvy, yeah, agent, keke, obina maya, tikasi, and fankoto, and your kotomano. After the last one, transparency. Yama nukwe. Transparency, better mechanical, my yaya, then kaka.
1: Get a hoodie, and I was a mudaho.
0: Ah, a moon naho. Papa, the minia ba. A moon naho. Gusumi biano, the gold board, either through Bank of Ghana and also through the Ministry of Finance, ever publishing a more reconciliation statement. I'm reminding you now who say, the Cassini, the Shas, the Dry, the same thing for the Abeni, Yabokasi. A bedroom south, I fear no one, a real, you know. Now, saying you're through and for the Dia.
2: I could talk, yea.
0: You go to who Ghana, ye, you know, at the Abrain. Now, the young man, your parliament, who find normal and have an oversight responsibility. So, when you oversight responsibility, minority and itium, majority and itium, and so we can be a Becca Dominia, I dear we have our parliament, no, and they say next year. That is as they say no crano. Minim the good boss you or back for parliament. Ako, ako you no announce uncle. And no home commonly the best for but say yet the near man nine way I may dear to draw a book when man. Minya sure say a car abano, a beba amahagana sickle.
1: Prof, every bed was in. I was for an AOT and as open out is an action come or a former dean of student affairs and or yeah associate professor at Ghana Communication Technology University Business School Department of Accounting, Banking and Finance, Professor Michael Nana Owusu Akomia.
3: Oh yeah, can you chairman Emma MPP Amanyo Kowa Santemantemu? Your friend or Bernard Entribos, ya kunemum usimwantinesua. 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Na no fear than a sans 70 PM once in a so nay dear, and some are working in Anna said, Chairman, won't to me na ne can you? And so see, dear, was in your kinum, watching at your honum. Now one crack tape PM once in a so I guess bosom, nay there toss where you know now fimu. Yerra, Chairman, won't to me some are working in Anna said, and nay dear, Jinayana was seen na a more yan ne more you know pa would the kind Eton suffer and a yet ne ma, and our new woman didn't come say a bise so mucosa will be no, and an illegal teams. 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
4: 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There's not any party, and an hour more doors, and my CBJFNT, or by a head of government business, not a FH, or by a prime minister. I don't know, be not chairman, not a DJ Lino, not 8 year, not a single crime, only mean contested election. 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

0: Tinanta free. Woman man in sack and an infotreno, Obinan one time quick a cra. Nabwa, I'm a dad, a quenya woman, at the self name who be. A view Obama Nadi for 2026. African Continental Free Trade Area, tertiary student week celebration. Oh, I know, say, I am fine. Persons have one addition for Nano. Now, Jawa Machin, Mudias, Yansen, Nibaku for trim. And what I'm saying, yeah. Womaja, Womu, says a woman cry, Nabwa. I'm a puntuna, Yapa, Africa, I say, Yanam, African Continental Free Trade Area, soon a bebano. Yes, sir, to me, I can say, yes, sir. Na efata.
1: We started training Africans as a bloc. But the trade agreements that we have, which is on paper, will not transform our continent if we don't understand it. So the club then is to help us understand what AFTA is all about and how we can benefit from it. So we are creating a supportive and strong community of African trade and development students who are curious about collective learning and pioneering new ways of creating the Africa we all want.
0: Na yetini ni oye lecturer ewo Department of Political Science ewo University of Ghana Legon Professor Rosina Foley Ejayi and wachire yi ana president oda Getfrek and ye Ghana International Trade and Finance Conference ano ura Felix Wahe and so ekasa ye chire mu se hia pa sa de mame Rosina aka no uye disien yan fawo ne course awo ye ni Legon African Continental Free Trade Area no but modern say we do anybody achire no agye ho nim de ani sue ho no ebeboa pa pa pa pa pa pa pa pa pa pa pa
2: Africa does not have a trade agreement problem, but Africa has a trade capacity problem. The agreement exists, it was negotiated, signed and ratified. What the continent is short of is people who can operate inside it, people who can price a cross-border transaction, people who can read a rule of origin and understand what it does to the margin. People who can clear goods through a custom regime in a country whose official language is not the own. People who can finance a shipment and insure it. And people who can build a firm designed from the very first day that is going to grow more than one African country.
0: Yes, I'm telling you, man, for Georgia, say, and we'll call 2026 African Continental Free Trade Area, tertiary student week celebration. Yes, German, we buy.
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4: 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No, no, and all Catalogs for the two churches and Jofu any support is the remark. I jump there. New Patriotic Party MPP, any appraisal of Mabaji 2028. It's answer. I buy a Indies in Babetras, you know, Mamma Romu, Zina, then you will be to me and Kapum and Omunia and Kapum Suna MPP in India, or only the power which made it and Kapum now by Sante, a Juma Wire MPP from 1992. I was in 2012. I know your campaign manager, the man, and I'm Dr. Kufuado. And we say, nah, I abandon people about the energy minister. And you know, I'm hoping. Who can say that Hodori and Amawakumu and your crime and pain room? I appeal to me, the MPP, not a national chairman. I bet you to me, the MPP. You are by saying that, no, I didn't waste your jaws. Very delicate. And he said, I'm probably about the 12th of 10 October. Or any power will be acquired. Uncle Trouble and Famano. No matter the national chairman, his answer is the MPP, which you have been to me 2029, and I'm going to get about 2 minutes. You are talking about Muda Omia, about Bayoma, India, or no, we are quite a good and all that kills me. nim dia e wetum bi dia MPP ni mama ira di sa tu me na nka se mu na o chire mu se Shalom
5: FM anapei wo hunu em na modom wo ha empiri bi a we twem constituency chairman wabru edu num wabato forms was a brand meda hona ase wo adoye forms a was a bad my feeling ni nyinara na otwa da inde 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
7: The body as ministry abaso say send me better me ni muno omo so fa ye na omo ye say semo na be di hujuma but the yeshe ni mini say ye pere

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Na guava SIA antioxidant anti in general ze uyo bi a uye fan of eye guava the fruit a eye guava utaire pa let's say we ni nu a ahye guava muma no support eye overall health na se e bo apom den ho ban pa eti ewie mayemfa eye guava ewe eye 100 grams Mr. Aya raw guava. Ah, a way, a 100 grams. Na you share the nutritional value for ASA guava na a 100 grams. The patch of offer guava a 100 grams. These are the nutritional value of sa guava na a year can was calories and as energy. 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Na vitamin C. A ubinyano e 228 milligrams of e vitamin C. Representing over e 300% of the daily value. 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

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Say ya di ebe tiapo. 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So you be a fan of eating a guava. The pacho we improve a digestion system. The kind of say high fiber content. Ayenya free a guava. A boa a promote a regular elbow movement. The my yemunuahu, I say ye yemu daho, what I say, prevent constipation. Because who did you need to digest here? Only sa and I'm yemwetim ni na se for no. Bacho only need to contact mo pai. Them say who did you need to na digest here? And the coffer sa constipation yemutim or how no edeba. Di ewie yi. O pe say we improve eya wo digestion na. Any dey kwan so eya taiwe eya guava. Because of eya high fiber content. A war eya guava mu. A boaw a support to a yo digestion a system no at the mouth come up. Na ni toso mi ensa. Or say it supports heart health. 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

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Yes, I Christy Manage we are sana. Nomi and Sano Ebo Ewa Shalom Fidwimu asi. 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Sinem di kama onyan in tieno. Yes, a bribiasu. Say I was say timi boni ma papa mude wuru de mawo. We will do Central Market Mua. Yes, of a cool Mama Lizzie Coastal. We are finally near by a sister Lizzie. We are ancient mamma. Why? I drew what you know is a love your sister and so boy drain to her. We love when you are say. We are only a juma phone in ancient mamma. Sansu na sister Queer Cosmetics. I'm also a love your sister Lane. So we my main child of winning in Hawaii. I mean, Chemi, I'm a maya Gary. Davi, Indoya, like a fonama. I took banos here. Come on, Pacho, you was the baby, a young farmer, a jansa womb herba for a while. As I say, I do much at dinner and Yankopon, Edema, woman. Me Pacho, Oman Tenaso. I'm the Aye Drew, Papa, the Abedrema, at Ukraine. Eboa eye Ghana man eboa eye obibia ti ejansa wo mu heba omno mu akofa eye a free heba capsules and afi a free heba mixture together with eye a free ointment ti ja oba and afi nkunkun and ejansa ewo mu heba fo akofa di aba. Na unya a free herbal capsules now no more. Me pacho enemu ya diabetes say gonorrhea, syphilis, candidiasis. Infections are running in a. Me pacho oba se wuti mi na udi enye menstrual disorder. Ube hiya a jansa wum herbal capsules. Na a jansa wum anase a free herbal mixture non sono. A immune booster pa. A boost to immune system ne de mouth. Nti we may recommend the massacre self for no more anemia, warm or sooner, and I say arthritis, the patrol loss of appetite, menstrual pains. What do I leave you now? Who are on Hennessy? The patrol here, you're good in blood circulation. We'll be dear, a very poor pa. There's a more jan into me in the full sunny years. Tia, we win a jansa womb herba or more product, mature a free herba product now. Ebe bo akama ointment ni nso wo ho eye masking rashes and afi ringworm num ni sebio obi apompota e bobo no eh apropro ni nasefo o pimples ha ni free herbal ointment na ebe bo awo edru mi pa cho Ghana ha bibi eton edru bia okwa wo so pe free product. The BNI friend penny 4 0 2 4 3 1 4 8 9 8 7. 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The honey nina me pachao. 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Why? We say a carotene lotion, shower gel, and as a cocoa butter, Carol White shower gel, baby secret in Nano, the Pacho Uko, a young Cosso cosmetics are. Obeying in Abbey or Honor. After one Cassa, one a winning more perfume, I will use you. One a winning a year would you do and I will use you. A way to in everything Cosso cosmetics. Why? I'm a guy rough. Afi se ye mega na se blue killing ni nyina no pacho eye de ma utri ni si se after wash na se mega glow and you enwechi olive a relaxer benye nyina bi won koso cosmetics why ye obrekum ye ben eye central market central market no mama jasi hinini le mu wa
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Yes, Nkosuo Cosmetics in penny food in our so on. A river patch of prompting Hunya Mania Biano would Brikum ha. Patch of Yano where your one word enterprise. Why? Assemble a copper enterprise no. Prompt in Hunya Melk would you cobra mining in a polytanks our raw. The patch of say Drua Pras and as a sumo tanky size bend from 5,000 to 20,000 liters. Benin in every way, one word enterprise. Why? After a banner, cabinet basin type beer, different types of a shower booth. And which is a bathroom mirror, even a union soa. Union or baby, and one year, one word enterprise. Yes, I have a professional promise on my bimpa. To waste if you know you're not here from my man, but you're a juma, my wife, the patch of a yard. If you're one word enterprise, why you will bring come here. We do any actual drop of coin or sooner, just water a year waterworks, a junction, a you know, and I'll be home a year one word enterprise. Bro, sign us over. You give me a friend penny for 0209-678-034. Yes, only a one word enterprise. My four honing in a year and chamber. Why? Now, Ruta natural product and also a dream. Dear, your dear, etate, your dinner to now swat check. When you're a Ruta natural product, the chair your Ruta life, the bubble wow. After Ruta 4H, and also a year my BP, happy tension. Timoja Brusso for the batch of Mumpay, your Ruta 4H, a bubble wow. Why? A real quarter that will be Clement Heba, Supreme Heba, will be Nebby. And if you can, so you're paying for Yanwa Chung with your product and all. Samson Abofra no more, and I say, Wundi Fish, and you do me a new crab. And yes, I will be fire drone. Why? The DNA Ferruta Natural Product for 0553-342574. And I say, we need Ruta 418 Sawaswa. Buarik Enterprise said, near the Queen Mubiano. Say, yeah, Adriani. Say, yeah, and son. It's a non alcoholic beverages. And which all types of fire foreign wine are winning Mubia. We call a Buarik Enterprise. Although, Oko Fanny to four boar wife. And which all kinds of fire minerals and drinks. A busu or a morning about your bag in a wuhia, and I say wuhia half bag, macra, and I say munia, tin to mantus in size ben out there, milo, nido, numune, biscuit bang, a Buarik Enterprise. Aye, tea, lidio, quine, so cotunia mano, or beton, fast will be brie. Tea, you wish a Buarik Enterprise, happy hospital, and a chihua. And I'll be home a year Buarik Enterprise. The Bienia friend Penny Fogo on Omunjo was 0248-685730. Nurse Buarik and Penny 418 Sawaswa. We're 39 minutes after 2. 21 more minutes. Nurse Nomi and Sanebo. Shall you send Nomi and Sabo Pay the Juma Dini in our baby here? Near PV, we need your man a political arena crew. But if you are a crowd, why are now West CB? Why? Who sees the council? I know I should go in few rubber bank. When we are bank, be a media damn a week, me or mother, I'm few rubber bank. Say we borrow accounts, be our person will be a more beer. Only problem. And which services be the Western Union, MoneyGram, Mobile Banking, Saturday Banking, Apex Link, Ghana Pay. 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No one fear when few Ubu and Opsita your golf filling station branches and so be your Doma Brukum Sunyani Techimai Drobo still counting.
and few rubbank. It's almost one of my sorry. Every 40 minutes after one, after two, there's 20 more minutes to go. Imagine my so do you Max Kofi and your

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0: 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Ereka CD na no. Enafe Amos the Jupiter. Amos and Father afternoon show jume di India Grokra. Tewe Amos. Amos the Jupiter. Ewe uya pragia rider. 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Enche maaboga. I will all for Christ Senior High School, NFFA, 2025-2026 academic year. Admission is in progress. Tibiana, Obana, the resource nearby, and the baby, Onya, and on Shadam Pe. Baby, Kurano, and yes, Kun Sukura. Nebacho, Fanoko, all for Christ Senior High School. Why? We are Dieng, Obe Passe. And we are Daho, Automatica at Daho 24/7. We are the Dieng Obe Passe. We are all for Christ Senior High School. We are here at Greek Science. We are Home Econs. We are General Arts. And we are Electrical Engineer and as a Building Construction. We are friend of the all for Christ Senior High School. Why? And they assign an examination center approved by Aye Wayek. Tiaka say can home now you share Aye All for Christ Senior High School or break immigration checkpoint. Why do any actual Sunyani quantum pornos on? And I'll be who Aye All for Christ Senior High School. Away for proprietor was 0249 9027. I say only All for Christ Senior High School penny for 18 hours. So I don't think.

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Na R&B Roofing System Diawa. And then Udua Masua, I say, roofing paint and I say, building and construction. I person who are the woodwork and I'm here with me beer. Very simple, dear man. Now, who call a R&B roofing system? So, yeah, estimate near the Mawa Mipacho a free. Why? Say, we call who plot on a person who see dynamo and as we see you person who boss on Mawa. A R&B roofing system. Who shall I patch your break? Who bring your quantum point years? Do any chest a sell quantum? Don Pacho, your name, a year pre-sex school, and a dinner. Why? R&B is a phone number when our friends is here 0240 847 680. And I say, only Diawa R&B roofing system on penny for. Cement Vita mixture together with the capsules are going. I would dream when you be now no more. The quartier, yes, you see, your DNA, arthritis, cocoon, also menstrual pains, and nothing. Drink some more howling as if only cement vita mixture. And then the capsules be to us at Eddie Amar. Why? Say yes to my course and in your account. Premature ejaculation, sexual weakness, low libido. Withdrew a cement vita mixture and in a capsule. A pimp sign group of camping nakofa a druid yaba. Jay, we will call that the newborn for the patch or dosu pumu ubina. Sansuna quay Clement Herba and a branch of Unimbia. And Richie Supreme Herba, Resion Pharmacy. Just say, baby, I'm going to draw a gun and a beer and a cup. I'm going to put cement vita mixture and in a capsule. A gun. Don't for any bad domina where you be the amount. Why? Where you're paying for no action with you, Latati Maddes and Yama. If you shan't do me, you know, consul, you drew no chumfium. Maybe any of them paying you 4050 0888890.

Bracho Christ the King Academy. And now, one of our friends, we did 2 years at Konkwa dia. We qualify so to Michigan School, as say. Oh, man, the foundation, I'm a patch of solid one. Ubenya, or Air Christ the King Academy. Yeah, can say can home. Yeah, good facility. Edema, yeah, as soon as for no. To say a nursery, say a KG, say a primary. Kwa kusi a GHS 3. Kana koho wa. Yeah, modern teaching materials and have resources. Ebua ema di chere a year for jo a school mo. Na no exam so mo kwa chere e ba 100% in kolani nina passe. Account to us school one. And yeah, we are say you share a year. Guys, the King Academy, our don't fit a coin or so. But your opposite air the gas filling station. And I'll be where you cry is the King Academy. Can you say school a year day? Sign your body. You be near for headmaster. I was 0541 574 534. The same here at your chair for a while. We are very interested, so we try the for Christ the King Academy for application. Remember, Queen and I won't wait much that day or Hawaii. A Sean Noni Jews. We are 100% pure noni. Baby, no, no, for boost to immune system. Baby, no, no, no, for cutia, you are one so cholesterol. Joint problems. And I feel say asthma. Now say why am I one pem? We are about ubu unsa ya unkuwa. We are a Sean Noni juice now no no more. Rebu akama. And also promote ya na wangu aye DF Nutrition Magazine. Masha baba na kakredi. Oh, and I'll be here DF Nutrition. I think so quite that a newborn Clement Heba with Zion Pharmacy baby a tongue with Drubia also pay a Sean Noni juice. Why? They are from Penny 0208 165 808. We mami alata na afi papa alata. 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Afi seto banta. 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Nche mama we nevi. Eti Max Coffee obe home so kakra. 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

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Don't go one way and so on, so quite a doom with him. But your horns will be near your hacks, some shining the caps as well. Maybe none of them not to your dear Nancy. Now you say, we'll be being your way, and if you are dear, no credit. There will be in your own, it was our client or so. Why? Yeah, Bekum Star Senior High School. Stab Stack. WJHS. That's all to us. Patcha, a year Bekum Star Senior High School. Where we? And then, Uko, a year private school category now. Patcha, Stab Stack. And that's all 17.

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Yes, so we see the name is a Master Ember Aluminium and Glass Works. Master Ember. We know one color in Nina. Chimamo and Navy. Samuti Shalom 100 or 3 FM, the afternoon show. Master Ember. Master Ember Aluminium and Glass Works. Especially, we call her Wisdom. 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Baby.

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0: interview. 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Later me dey chere na me say we oku post no online. Na bi kura say came po na teacher ni na so. And I dey bi po na all na go contrary to GS Losa. Mhm. Yeah, you were the answer. And so JHSO, yam for phone in school.
1: Okay. Honorable, my name is I say so phone is say ya. Why near we say or repair phone? Students need use of phone and that's a 40 bama. Why never repair?
0: Madame Medassi Debre. Oba GS Loma. Mm-hmm. Breakages are payable.
1: Okay.
0: Satem. Mm-hmm. Louvers, so that don't call a Louvers bar. Mom wrote them on Mutia.
1: Mutia.
0: Who's uncle from Cobo, my headmaster, I was a master head who said, then, a marsh and a car, association name of Blue School. Who's a mother burning, on Becker Quilty burning in our armor. Parents and I then.
1: Out here. Okay.
0: It is a banner or tablet. Sabi, and your property, one fancho.
1: Mm-hmm. So, yes, you are
0: Eh? It is that tablet, no? On Saka Pet. And it's your OCR numbers, index numbers, and a home crony banner. It's your demand problem be about one. I learned, sir, you repelling it in your problem.
1: Okay.
0: What are the mechanics? Because your mouth car, meaning you say, I buy a better car, and I say, yeah. Or best like I say, or rather, talk fuel your gum. Unless, what do your government business?
1: Okay.
0: And I buy the provide the fuel, the idea, and the amount. And no crown, no poor, you ma, law, not your sanker, your car, no fee. I, Jan office. Na ka umu mkofi ye. 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
1: Enye
0: juma. 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
1: Oho.
0: Omba ba da. Mo jiji ni yina gum.
1: Because so big
0: now. Tablet so mo yusu tablet ha. Omo biye loka.
1: I'm not sure.
0: Oh, na gan any JBBBA tranata.
1: Oh,
0: the JBBBA to send a doctor can rest upon be the call a lectures or university. Now I treat to Nedanato. Indecent dressing be near the call. What I say?
1: Mm-hmm.
0: Parent pa TikTok me a bisa parent say Bema ojo any weenie. Why not the Bema by parent think I say Mirimba Bema weenie no? Now, since society knows that, ha! Only himself go and with TikTok, but only in crowd cassassin go to a meeting. Yet the moon will be reading agro. And then between Bonjumbi, then in Bessemer Quartier, you know, media, no, so, not just. But your brown patch or two moment, not yet, me allow such an artist. I'm a man in your school. Now, crowd you know how to start profane song, kind of song way. Nigerians in the mean, send a young man as you are quiet. Your giant matarata. How? So, bet me, Yako. Not even educative songs, oh, your educative program. Madame Wilson say, hey, Susa, class 5. Now, I'm going to movies. A fat HIV, go for me more money, HIV, your more phone, no home, crown, abandon me. Madame, yes, as in Pokran, San Amiuba. Become me slow. My papa quite catch and saw on the bar, oh, so on the back row, your school beam. Didn't know, ma'am, Miss Ru. Now, quite JSS too. Oh, never know if ye. Out the back of that, sorry, no, my papa to home. Won't you control a crown of ye? How then? Our teachers, better than I control San Crown. I already cannot sell more, oh, your film. Then be having an opportunity, our church in a year. I dare make a parent. How to control our children?
1: Okay.
0: I will call a better soir. You better tell him. Oh, be a
2: okay.
0: Because I had the same TikTok, my baby can. So I'm not there. Never power there, my neighbor, what do you mean? I don't also want to tell anybody.
1: Okay.
0: My mom, my mom, I'm about to pay. I'm in Shiran. I'm on TikTok.

0: su kena ya si yan prima mo frano nyede ya mo mo ona ya jije nkura no so a en se teacher ni kura obone no a school for kura team bo wura teacher ni edani eko jini pie de mrasho mo sam bu teacher ni na de no omo ye program ha awon fun bi ni fra on air e ka se omo for the school for na no so ba mu teacher ni no chira bi na ye teacher ni o chira bi na ya ban. Because Excellency John Dramani Mahama be rural school for now school for Ankara no I had a sorry sabe ko bu mon panini and now bi kura na ye hena wo kuro no so what I say because obien ho no perfect wo wi ase na dia bi e be sinu mra eden e wo ho it tablet no dia it has come to stay you embrace technology but you control your ma parental control no your ma ni nye ma e wo school enye ejuma eden.
1: Because for parents, I students know when he said they own the phone. Because time be here when in China. I remember said there is this woman I catch me say I catch teachers and say come on get tablets no cry any day. And from what they send me first no. Now you get textbooks. Ego ono time was soon. Nanka ya chicha dia man kulano. What did you just make a train and say? Time will burn a yebe chet tablet to dia my student ni na evie. Na time ben was started. Eda barbe chiva. The team is a big rabbit.
0: I can man kasa course rep for her. And a class captain. Sana ya kano. Ya wa box no ho. O jiji di guma watum.
1: Ebe take any time. 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
0: wako si IT office. 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
1: Ne control.
0: Ntia benti a tablet de unti min control. Madam what I say.
1: Mm-hmm.
0: Na sabi ye mu bi no nsono. Mi ni sa na mo so no kwa bi nkomo phone no bi so. Na teacher ni obi suggest solution. Na nso. On person be adwuma no.
1: Mhm.
0: Eh?
1: Ni
0: bi wa mu control.
1: Say obe try there for one hour.
0: What I say?
1: Nye be 30 minutes crying do yes be 5 minutes I yadi che. Tablet ama nkola na wi
0: abe time no so ya kwako paja abesi class o ya distribution how many minutes minimum ba
1: 5 minutes kra me ji ni se beju
0: oh anything na me camera me fe se nka odo nko mumfa nya ICT lab kra o mumfa nya lab na computers ni si ho nti de ono ya ro ni so no besu ya de no oba kwako ya research na no so no o kwa o de de ben o password na be log in.
1: Mm-hmm.
0: Do the password no log in na. O ko repo no a. I want the IP address na be there. E be chew.
1: No correct.
0: What I say? Enti tablet na be a good policy. Mo ma yen ka say enye.
1: All right.
0: E be bo am ofra no.
1: All right. I'm going to call a brother Ahmed Nketia. Ahmed e Muslim name. Na Nketia so say Ashanti name won. Eh na ya kan ni na dia but in fashion e Muslim na so. All right.
2: It seems you become useless in society, and then I don't believe you become a laughing stock. Among for us, and after school, talk for your name. That is the trademark. And then you say, how do we call it? There are some ways you are not to use it.
1: Okay,
2: you make us an
1: answer.
2: MPP address one, okay, MTM for the Scabia Basium Fampata. The returnees from South Africa, really no choir because of the xenophobic attack in Tomba. And because here I'm coming to be this kind of the James Ryan farm, you know, such comment, they say, yeah, I'm going to be a cure, or Ghana, a double be a politics here, I'm going to kind of break a cap. In the history of Ghana, there's no government out of Guinea among for whom to say the NPP. We understand.
1: Okay.
2: Yes. And the group will be a Ghana NDC for Munyam to us. Is it? Ghana high here. One am I have. Friend of every free US was at Kena. You see there, this is the Ghana kind of above water. It's the power of four. I began to score 1.7 billion US.
1: If I say Nay Uncle, what's the old canal? But NDC by our more prestige students, it be more.
2: It seems as if, say, IMF balance for the assembly and yellow crack. A whole institution like IMF from what the expertise in terms of financial, you know, and like I said, Ghana worker. Nipa back because of his parochial interest, it is the catcher guy that was the IMS for it. I am a for Tanya. You see, this is my main class in Winfancher NDC for. But say Yamaya don't that's the MPP back power in 2028. You see, MPP, I am my idea, I am a friend who say, you know, democracy are just from power. You mean NDC for, we know them where they came from. You know, we're free, we're party, we're free. The party is from how do we call Soja Mamum and as a matter of fact, and you cool no middle baby and a little on the asset. How do we call it democracy? They are born and bred. It was a woman named to buy MPP, the idea was there. Yet they did democracy to me, and another was a little bit soft. We are a woman, I don't know how by I say no. Look at what they are doing to our members. Is we are called Casape near Cho. Now we are a demonstration. Our democracy is an attack. Yes, it's really under attack under the jurisdiction of President Mahama. Democracy is under attack. Well, my main guy is about to show. Say, NDC for will be here. Now, Omu Chasa be true. Now, you see, Mr. Opa Ghana, Ube Diaba.
1: And then the
2: bill
3: condition for say be you be a survey about him wrong. Or I say a father, you know, about unto me a bill condition. No, and we are sending warning to Omaka Samotan employees, a medium fee. Sir, 1.7 billion US. We are talking about billions of dollars, oh, not millions of dollars, oh. What about Ghana cities are? 22 billion Ghana cities, right? You bet me I should share. I was along FM, right? I was saying we did. You bet me I should scan up. You see, and to Omunyan to was here. Omunyan to was
1: here. If I saw Omunyan to was here, now you know what I am doing.
3: Remember the main issue, no so. I think sir, tablet here, minu AK. I side with him. Tablet ne de enke buy no ka a very good initiative under the auspices of Nanado Danko Akufo-Addo. Yes, because in Ghana we are moving to digital world. Digital world here are equi. Na se be hia niam abema ye yenkita wudie ne adusua niam akoyie. Na ka tablet ne be na ka perfect ade na it seems Ghana for na nkasankasa no. E na me tell you so where dey be say we are naturally bombarded.
1: Okay.
3: You understand? Black bibini edu bobi ayona miwu adiane ha yen kasa asking we. You understand? Enti adian ka edia ma student say oh first we adian no. Na what channel adian into different I mean it's very very bad. Tablet no so unye bia na so wan kasa say what the two na so we ma. Na nka e senke serve mi an kasa mi to mi teacher ni mi chade o senior high school.
1: Okay.
3: And most of the times we give assignment before say o baba the next day ni kwana obi e no assignment am. That's perfect. No say say say ke ye no. You understand? But one challenge ya ni nya ni say this one we anya say politics na we are doing it for a better man. We are do am ike mi nua bi e wo school ho. Mo fa se bi wo ho. You see where they charge the tablet is a problem. Where they charge it, I know the day no. E be run ni lo. And electricity ni ade ye. Do you have a place else you can charge it? No, we don't have it. So all these things, animal, you know, should be done before I send car. You check tablets the moment. That is me and my personal opinion.
1: Okay.
3: You understand? Oh, say, person can charge a tablet, no. Be and carry your work. Be and car. Most of the time, you research, no. And I say, be at this minister government. So most of the times, no, you research power because yeah. Your subject in a research level is not about mass, at least with me. I work sometimes by the end there. Oh, you're ready, let's go. Yeah, let's find this. So, well, everybody, I say tablet in a doom. new one so book na ekura na kwa ne bi but the tablet came and saw the purpose until ba say na da ya manyi ba bi akwa charge no you understand te du ba bi a nka gana gs na hwa kakra na at least then yen kriti a bi o school wa charging hub bi nka kwala no bi a ya mo breaker na ko bi a din tablet at least by 30 minutes 20 minutes na ema na say akofa
1: say no su parents na ne bi tree
3: o so my problem in wi a me ba ho. You see, it's not the beer yes a parent. Need the beer yes a parent, sir. You see, na not bank or for or initiate our project we know. And I said this policy we know. Why can't your parents even contribute to?
1: No.
3: No. He did it by himself. So why is it that the NDC government has a stance now? You are not doing it. You understand table but be I am a MN Mendis for no sir. Mamma. So my problem, government is a continual process. Oba the ebe ye no twaso.
1: Se se amene wetie se wo, ye se nipa bia na we differences to
3: go. We have differences.
1: Yes.
3: So MPP the ye no and so Ghana for any. Oba keke ye, yakofa enu anu na NDC for aba. Nti ye ba nyema na ye ye na. You see, adia pa ko eduba bia e ha Ghana pa ye. You politicize education, you politicize sports, you politicize health. These are the things I think, and you think you're the politics. You understand? And think I mean, I can be a health minister.
1: Okay.
3: It should be autonomous. Sports minister, and so you're autonomous. Education minister, and yes, a government, yes, appointed.
1: Okay.
3: You understand? In Kababwa, me Ghana phone, you know, this is when you're politics. So this way, no, I'm not being political over here. What did I say? Do be a sa ye wo key positions be and as a key areas be a and as a key ministerial be as a sanku for no omo no as enke no omo standing out in your politics. You see now here is here the current fears such as prayer as you say enjoy.
1: Okay.
3: Yenu anu nyako metwam. Yes. Omo nyako metwam because of say ya politicize no a politics near dey here. MPP abeye yeye
1: so far so munya ntwel ma ye go sua
3: ye
1: munya ntwel mune die
3: munya ya you see dey omo e bidda he mini ko 4 years ninu e o to mini so ko 4 years ni bia denta present ko 4 time me ko SHS 4 years I'm telling you say before say bedru e wie 3rd year ne ko 4 year no all the syllabus ni e wie enti me tena wesi a me twel wesi na paper ne beto money no all the questions say unya can do it I'm telling you a happy a boy en. There's a mess about us that you may come. I'm the concern. You understand? And this will be a, or the asthma meeker, will be a course of 4 years in 2011 batch, year batch, you know. Oh, yeah, passing rate now was so almost 80%. You buy an on the term. You understand? And you may be, you see, those are some of my air panel. MPP, say the policy balance the policy in Babwa Ghana. You haven't said policy in yet. You introduce Ghana card. I'm going to say Ghana card. Nenye. Nemo be a baby introduce a Ghana help piano. You know, maybe see your problem. A common tablet, I echa mankola, and walk up away with you. Why?
1: You see, sir, tablets in the same year school, Biana, or Mujiska.
3: So, the problem is, if they are alleging, say, Ubi Jiska, is between the PTA and the school, no, and our court and
1: agreements.
3: Yeah. That one, I don't have any problem about that. Say pity no one jatun say our father jatun say we will pay for any mini problem.
1: Okay.
3: You understand? So that is basis I mean we don't know. But you see, why should we even cry? No, this thing should be done before I send can catch a pity book. You see what? MPP wrong. So our tablet here they buy. Now we have a long term plan. Now is it for fear madden? I'm a proud time you free so. Oh, last, or Cassano Yans was here, or Cassano. Time many start to say, yeah, your tablet. Yeah, your letter hour, yeah, you refuse to start to say, your tablet. No initiative, VMPP, yeah, to all. Say, Bedu Babino, Ghana is moving to a digital world. So, yeah, besides books,
1: I'm on my tablet, Nan Kahona, sister, your much at the monk.
3: So, now, yeah, chair. Emma, you see, all this, I can say, policy, so. Tablet CICH a MPP policy.
1: You know, say MPP policy.
3: Oh, yeah,
1: I'm not was for the
3: other. Oh, yeah, I'm coming. The ordinary Ghanaian vote and any to the sense, eh? Mm-hmm. You see, now make us say, But if they dare cancel the free SHS, sign them and I think it's a Ghana for another follow up, so they should resign. And can walk or trouble, yeah, but no point to Pagana for because I hear almost like a farmer, different political party. You understand? Empty where? No more MPPA, I don't care, but Ghana for it, do we be
1: traffic lights in a boy.

0: operation no ye ka kwete
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2: na ba se no aba ni te wa me
1: ji ji ya ba sira no o wo se ye si ya di e si di once a year canal, a meeting, then the ball come up with a goo. But if you are 2.5, I got PTA meeting with the
2: air.
1: And he said, I want PTA meeting, I want now, but the teacher is coming on the choir. I get teacher in the I was going to win a wedding in your work, she says, I was a play. We try to find out who my school mom would tell.
2: Okay.
3: So I'm going
1: to be the other that she has over the goo.
2: Me pa so bani tao, Mr. O. All right, hello. Me pa so wudi ni vibe ya ofre ye free. Abdul Samed, kasa free bombaza. Ma yente wudi bombaza. Onsha onsha.
1: Na mi ni anti kinu na mi strano. 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And the Islamic Kafa. And the purpose we had a better than the young people for Sunday. I am only in country almost. And the purpose we had a better than the young people for Sunday.
2: Hello.
4: Good evening.
2: My pastor, good evening.
4: I'm anything.
2: But what I want to say?
4: No problem, Kakiabi.
2: My own problem, no.
4: Minha ketua ofoi.
2: Mhm.
4: No problem, no problem ne o so man e rebo amba. Ke ti sa sa sa do do no.
2: Mhm.
4: Da sa an che mi de tia en di ti ba o ma sa ni on fa kon chat ni de me me ze.
2: Me ba che si subi, ba che ni ye ni hun komo ni ti besere o.
4: Ke o ye ko ah ya ai mi ni so ni hun komo. But we can answer.
2: All right, so they are.
4: Taking example road, no. Okay. Every day, you know.
2: Mm-hmm.
4: We predict the money. Wrong for sign contract.
2: Okay.
4: Contract, you sign you. And yes, I can't say monko yezi ma.
2: We predict it, no. All right.
4: Oh, up there, my wife.
2: Hello. Me pastor, what do you need, baby? Are free?
5: Free. Hospital road.
2: Okay, my name is Onfi Hospital Road.
5: Ah, ni pana no fe fe tu na na so mu sia bia abia.
2: Mm.
5: Yesu le so bia. On chairman police ya and it fe bia bagana. Ah, o sia de transformation in tina o ka faro. O dia o ka o dia o ni party bia o ka mano. Sia de Yesu le sia bia. Ti no no so to so wana o ka so man pp no. O no so na so ma o ka no. O no so jintum. Se na du ti ni. Ka fa ya o pe fe bia jitum no.
2: All right. All right. I know it's so in Yajima. Hello? Hello?
4: Good evening, Yaba.
2: If I saw good evening, we didn't even be afraid of you.
4: Yaba, I saw you a coquiche.
2: But some of me, too, we have a coquiche.
4: You did come a mission for a teacher, as to the coffee can come and get it to me.
2: Yeah, when it's
4: a coquiche, you know.

0: Hello.
1: Mammy, we do an ANC.
0: Pacho, my center walk is a friend in Huamangua.
1: Okay, too.
0: Mammy channels me to Yana, mentioned people in Kenya.
1: Okay.
0: Now, all the laptop men want to my yes.
1: Uh huh.
0: If I send people about there, we'll see the laptop problem crown. If you think about it, there's also the other person at the blog, and I would think that if you were cutting it here.
1: Okay.
2: Only politics are on the ground, and only things are on the ground.
1: My son, that's it.

0: Gracias.
1: Hello.
0: Bacho ma minti we.
1: Magia, bacho, omo kise.
0: Boko na unse.
1: Ewo adam, se ne kini o.
0: Okay, se ma minti o.
1: Aminti a wese puni na.
0: Ejo so.
1: Omi se na ye ka, bat papona se ma. Abane de bayan no.
0: Sure.
1: Ade ma isu bo kura no. But what we say, we are speaking Biano, Obidio, Opeka, Niamako, Yenu, Senipano, Ayana, Ope. And the Abani Baya, or this time, Yama with Mangran, the same year, they are the possibility of buying this time, that like in a Mangrano. Because the moment they send you the young Grano, who's going to books to doors, or Monia Madis, or more sound machine, maybe.
0: Okay.
1: Not in the same ground, or Monia Madis to crab, that Yama Pirate can also crab one or more crack. And in China, I buy this idea and a man crab is almost for the idea.
0: Okay.
1: But yes, and Grano, I had the moment or more for the idea. Parents, for a parent, and a China, yes, either. And Grano said only this idea.
0: Okay.
1: This will be seen at Yakra that there would be in this. In China, we saw no one again, I really need to say, and I'm not fair. Yama was wrong with the Siagia, the Siagia, and you, but Yana, I ran it off.
0: Okay,
1: that's all for charging by not saying what's who on this track. They granted to me charging you. Some women say, yeah, you will quiet the person being up for some man grano with school. Then they will get this much charging the machine very well. But still, I don't know about the
0: other. That's not when you tell mommy.
1: Yo, when you go over country public and say, I didn't plan on pursuing this track, and you're fine.
0: Okay,
1: I'm going to be an uncrown, you're sure more. No,
2: I'm not going to be able to do it. By that, I said, you have a name to play.
0: Okay.
1: I was a man that is a new name.
2: All me have the answer for you. Just let up on the job. What about 3,000, 30 million? I'm here for you. Send up the telephone to the actual. I'm going to say, yeah, I'm here to snap around. I'm going to say, I'm going to say, I'm going to say, I'm going I charge you school no work and no plan of market. Let's say I'm going to say, graduate. Can you imagine say, Jimbo and Ajibe say, oh, ha, Jimbo, I want to say, I want to say, I want to say, I want to say, I want to say, I want to say, I want to say, I want to say, I want to say, I want to say, I want to say, I want to say, I want to say, I want to say, I want to say,
0: All right.
2: All right.
0: Hello.
3: Good evening.
0: Basho, good evening. I'm into you. I don't know how into it.
3: And this is for the power I asked you for the economic home. I have an endless for the power.
0: I have a question for the people who are in the world. All right, so that's it. And why don't we see me afraid? I say, I have a severe maybe so I have a afraid for no. Me anime yosa, no man, dear. Me anime yosa. Hello.
4: Hello.
0: I don't know how into you.
4: Hello.
0: My say as you so my interior.
4: Mamma, let's let you for the day.
0: Mm-hmm.
4: That's why I am with you. Young guy, what is you look at? What is you look at? Young girl in
0: that.
4: Mm-hmm. So, if you have your business, I'll tell you. Yes, you have it. You can't send the creation to a person.
0: Okay.
4: Such a baby. You won't say, I don't know. And so I get the beer, I don't mind that I can't be better. So I get a power. They got to work here. Me and come. Now, I'm going to get on you to an impression. You're my mate.
0: All right.
4: Come on, get a schooner. If I do my touching power, my era, and a bagima, you'll be with schooner or come out cry. So you're not going to bend my bema to be out down bagging. So I'm not the other day. Someone say,
0: All right,
5: program ana ye the topic to kwa mo ma ye constraint wo topic because what diverti kakra bia atifo no omo omoti ye no so what diverti topic ne pe oba ya pe street no no so diverti
0: yeah
5: watch as e ye nka se tablet na ban de ba ye ne enye yes ye ye ne mum near my name, Gusuno, Ankra, and the Sunyad, and the HLS, and yet. Because a teacher for why would be a kind of sight of the tablet. Because, meaning I can say, a clock ride, the teacher, HL, and the necropony phone. A teacher near watching at the old video. Tis a teacher in each ride, they be not savvy against the.
0: GSE,
5: yeah. A crana ma teacher ni nanya problem.
0: Okay.
5: Yes, so yeah, dear, yeah, can I say? And crani be bidi wawa. Tablet na ye dia bromono. Omu di fipuno,
0: mm-hmm.
5: E bi di tablet.
0: Mm-hmm.
5: Bini ni e parents your friend last one, you can you. Say, obe fra crana na jo na tablet nikita.
0: Nikita no.
5: Because it is say yeah, I textbooks wa. First ni you use textbooks for mm-hmm. School no. Upo school wa, ana. After break over no ye packing books no
0: ego
5: eko good cupboard no
0: yeah
5: ni afa another books ni aba be kan nti di nti na ye nye ni sa watch as e say ne be ya nkra ne nya access through tablet no na fe one tablet na ye di abre nkra na di ade ne wo so a o musua because all the tablet abra kra na say phones ne me wo so nyina na e wo tablet ne so can you believe you say they na kra ne be sua
0: okay
5: me bi sa o de no besia obesia so besia aye de say betitwa obesia game bo obesore ahwe because bi wona say say o de tablet
0: ya ma say ogogo nko ana say bade a
5: what I say so o de tablet ma akwara ana say wan je fi ni say na wu teacher no fi say wa down na na do be 12 o'clock 1 o'clock no de chat o de yes come na tablet na de mark kwa no fa so be na ba so eno na ye kan wase mo ni ye nka se tablet na bind the bread se o mun fo nsuade no enye
0: nti na ye say hello hello ma she fa my sister ko she na so de say
5: what I say
0: afi na be ye mo
5: no because I be master se no enye be bi no mun ni nkura ni nyina na da what in me chat e be senior house master da be se ha ni scotch
0: no cre
5: na kwa na wa because who say senior house master cre ba
0: we dey e bone ti tawo
5: ti tawo o be gare nti ye be sere se nsen no bi won ye ka enye ne sa ho se ye ka se bi aban no de bae ne enye but mo me hwe nema na e woso na na ye ka
0: all right your advantage na your disadvantage ona bu kero
6: munya ma
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0: the tablets in Hong Kong.
6: Tablets in Hong Kong, na ye di. 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
0: Nipasho, uwa 3 minutes.
6: Uwa 3 minutes.
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6: Nese sika no one sa nka.
0: Okay.
6: Nidi hao kwa kwa esto ati mwenye. No one saw in car. Oh, but the goose are meeting with animals. Oh, do you go to my court, sir? Eh? No, sir. Many years are meeting with me. I am your boss, communications officer for NDC. Me say, I do your magic, me say, I brand here for a fair come and say, I'll go to board so. I found no money on call, no, and it's a meeting with you. Yeah, 6 months. What I say? I year 18 months. And now, dollar, I was saying, 10 cities. What I say? Economy inflation was saying, 5.3%. I will form. Among you, Papa, say, El Koso. Anna, say me, win to me. Win in Kaiser Forest. You come from my own forest. Now come my own honey, the way to me. Most of the people who know Sammy Jonfi say, and I bet you Sammy Jonfi, I bet you Sammy Jonfi. Some of you don't want to know why. Some of you just come home beyond Ghana. He is the CEO of Goldbond. What I say, Bank of Ghana, any Goldbond, any trade. What do I make an answer? And you'll be a generating
0: in person, maybe say about
6: I know, Mr. So, be a generating $17 billion. That's the operational cost of $1.7 million. Now, what the
0: talk? How 1 minute?
6: Can't send a good amount for one month, sir. Some of you. Mama de no betu na owo o tru no me sami jan fi ba bi ara da oni mi oye na nya me no ta sami jan fi achi do open the 1000 sami so open 1000 sika no ko sara no onko ko to no onko yi ano me si sika na fa no makin e ka ho se no onko ko to no onko ko yi ano evidence wo ho e chere se oko e o ta se evidence e wo ho nto mi di ko to a obi obi ni pa Eye, afenwa makin. Eye.
0: All right.
6: What else here?
0: That's it.
6: Me chato wana mwede, nchiasu nko. Adama, NBC branch executives nina. 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
0: Medasi.
6: Medasi.
0: Owe, ketia.
7: Nam.
0: Mba show ya
7: uko. Everybody be a minute queue on so sorako. I said you yebu abona no sorako.
0: Me by show the moment you need to be last
7: week. Say nka matters arising. You see, is it kurum wa say, you dey mamim twa so. Na dey yonko. Eda. Eda simu ampa bin. Me wa ba na say o ha na say o mai. Say da ba dia mamim kan chere. Obejina be kum senior high school. ever promises say, me mamu bus. Me mamu bus, me
0: saw.
7: Oh, me ba me to our first school on Kaba I got you me a red. One tenner, a good idea, me ba. Eda, a year, former student of Brekum Senior High School. Had you a former student on by and say, so far, project, you move you. You will be the mother of you, or more than you. Or more than you. Chrono, I school near Mamadia. And Tia Dana, my mamma bus, I see, sir, on the end of education at your bus. Swan, oh, dear, and no man on my bus. Yes, only in trap. Let me come and show us. I don't know. Because what in trust on your bonnet?
8: Oh, 4 years, Monday.
7: 2028, Mami Castle, or you may be here.
0: All right. I am critical. I bet I'm in there. See, I'm on your phone and I ain't no more. ADD and come on, it will be German. How you say, you know.
9: Hey, I feel this. My paper. Nicholas, my pen. I did come write some letter.
0: I was saying, Mamma, no, I swear to
9: you. Make you spare me a poor thing.
0: Say, would you break? Now, would see a shalom affair.
9: Money, politician.
0: I was saying, near call you, Nina, and the other, said them or no children, Pony, Uncle Pono. Near Uncle you, and so dear, not more the archer. Ain't you paying quite dear, send me a Tibiano, Fonsoir, a bataillon, who say, well, Bontensoir, now with our fray. Nan, some of the cash ray, and send me a Tibiano, a Say, I'm a brassier pint of bar. I had the answer, I'll be a cheap. Now, yet, see me, I'll be catching.

0: So dia na ye the political arena no juma di ni na AC and me am beji juma di nyina ho chia me and what's in the rail the do na FM because of how many my AC prefect how need to say now the China no or the who akia say na AC tie bia no me no better add di ahyehia e joda joda joda bia e di joda no do enya bo na eh 12 nso so ba I see aso juma die ni nyina so e di nkomo and the relationship on our 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
1: see
0: ya birthday. 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
1: Jesus alone. 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
0: here. 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

Ankranko, free a chimney for the Abuan Takabuan Hini Chanchanfo, Tum Jetta Free Jacket, forget a Namu, Yinga Slamata Free, and Sasa Slakuba. I will get you one who owns who are one name. A Jugis a Kabu to Yanko, Numa, woman, so a major, and a knee barima, Ukasu Uja, Yanome, Opani James, a Dinkrakrafo, Molia Busia Pina, me friend Franuno, said the Yanko, Numa, my friend, son of Pahimano, Oberima Catechia, Opiko Sam Fifri, dear Yanni Buffy, Mani Maji, Tita Coffee, Molia was a Pania di Aquato, Yanum, Dupon Kronua, Aduma K. 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

0: Nonsia apangusima enum peace 104.3 OK 101.7 neat 100.9 Ship House Ewa Beka Junction Accra Eha and Yadi Kasibui Efria and Yumre Ote Yenka. 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Ebro ha edusia enum and yabon zemipo at the peacefmonline.com.
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3: So all the amendments that have been done over the years into one single document, and so it codifies all the customs acts into this document. It makes it simpler to administer, and it will make it more efficient, and it will seal the loopholes that have made the government lose a lot of revenue as a result of the scattered nature of the law. So that has just been signed, the Customs Act. We have the Community Service Act. This is an act to provide for non-custodial service sentences for misdemeanors and other such minor offenses. So instead of putting people in jail and government going to have to pay for looking after prisoners, a lot of prisoners, for stealing goats or for committing some very minor offenses, they can be sentenced to do community service. Then there's the Tribunals Act. The Constitution makes provision for the establishment of regional tribunals. Parliament has passed it, and so this law gives effect to the Chief Justice to set up regional tribunals.
0: Among Penny, His Excellency John Dramani Mama Manesi, one of my twas, which I say, nay, Ghana Cocoa Board Bill, no Suajia Tumti Cocoa, once a mebeshe, Nate me Edia Dania Dania Wahoo.
3: And this is an interesting one the Ghana Cocoa Board Act. I'm sure our cocoa farmers will be happy. It incorporates the reform of the cocoa sector, and it includes our promise that we were going to process at least 50% of our cocoa beans locally. And so this act incorporates that. Aside from that, the promise we made to farmers that they will earn 70% of the world market price of cocoa is also contained in this bill. So promise made, promise fulfilled. We have the act for the National Defense University. As you are aware, we have set up a National Defense University, and this act gives effect to that university, accredits the courses, and makes it a legal and a statutory entity. So there's the National Defense University Act 2026.
0: Among Penny, His Excellency John Dramani Mama Sansem Wegina, Salamat Kukwa Pinto, and Troya, whatever Sumi.
2: Osofwa, Ono, and I share a JDA. 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
4: micro small and medium enterprises remain central to economic activity across our continent. They support livelihoods and provide employment in agriculture.

0: agriculture, processing, manufacturing, trade and services. Their contribution is significant, but many still operate under difficult conditions, particularly when they need finance to grow. And so we help them. The finance sector continues to be the engine of growth. The challenge is when they need to upscale, then finance creeps in. In reality, the problem often becomes most apparent when an enterprise is ready to take the next step. Africa has never been short of vision. That one we are pro. Our greater difficulty has been translating that vision into opportunities that businesses and citizens can actually experience.
1: Sergio Madie, you're trying to hear Afliga. Na Afliga ni tenteni se Africa Future Leaders Institute of Global Affairs. Na eno ase, bra oshishe jumano. 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Onusu ditujwa se, se bibi maisi ebedi ye na se, ya mfa mane kwa da nga huwa, yidi agro.
2: We must ask ourselves uncomfortable questions. Why is African capital not doing more to finance African businesses? Why should an African entrepreneur sometimes find it easier to obtain financing for activities from outside other than within Africa? Why do African countries continue to trade more easily in distant markets than in the immediate neighbor? Why do women, young entrepreneurs remain underserved despite the enormous so-called policy attention that is given them? It must result in stronger partnerships between governments and the private sector.
1: Dachi akanifo ntitie ya wode wujumade ahihye so yi pani a oda saa adwumako Afrika ya meka ye ano eye Dr. Emmanuel Day to me na ono so de wei eto adwumade no so
3: people below 15 and we've always said that the private sector is the engine of growth. What we have not looked at is how do we ensure that the private sector is properly facilitated, particularly with those who are women and young people in entrepreneurship, SMEs in that particular order. So we have come here under the Africa Continental Free Trade Area. There is a protocol on women and youth in trade. The missing link there, though, is the financing aspect of it. How do we ensure that women and young people who are into entrepreneurship can be supported financially to build their businesses?
1: Yera Emmanuel dey to me asem nyina ne se esese ye pe enyiano ewo abibiman ehaw eho na no no enye generation no atwam no na ese yehwe no e de edi animu a eba no enti se etimi siesie sa kwano to oma womo a ebeboa ama omo soso de nyankopon de adom womo ewo dim no wode ba be adwuma enya eho emfaso sika eyim ene boa no ebrei.
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5: 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Women now work on what sense one more man, a young pa. Now, so she must see a party, no, wa how near to watch you be.

0: have sought to argue that we are better off emphasizing our Ghanaian identity and above every other identity. I have also said that religious experiences are not the same, and what makes meaning to one person may not make meaning to the other. But the Quran offers a solution. Quran 109 verse 5 says, to you be your religion and to me mine.
1: Kani peni ano wasum wa MP wa Trinity se yantu abama no national chairman ya wodika Dr. Mustafa Hamid
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3: In Bribia Way Chim, constituency chairman, what Bribia Moon, what but top form was a brand. In the day, forms was a bay. My feeling in our Ocha de in the Hena Mazaba, Nampi, for worship, no one to me, then you, maybe a majuma, Mazaba, sir, may and papa, in you, Yabo Fum, and so young Taho, young fat dama, I shall see Bian, and Yan Dabir, MPP. 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
5: Medasi nene yao. 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Odu 2020, no, yenya 137 seats. No, 2024, yenya 88 out of 276. Iti, from 2016 to 2020, no, you lose 32 seats. Then from 2020 to 2024, you lose another 49 seats. Is in your boomer, you lose 81 seats for two electoral cycles. Then, I send you under two to Nyanyi. You started there year by form, no, on year 2024 in Oshate. Yes, I say, yes, I say, 2020. Then, that time, there your power. And one shut down quay on my head. And see, on your asama, your massage problem, no. On your an issue of the candidate, so. Because there you were.

0: very, very good candidate. But assembly there by a structural problem. Ah, well run for two electoral cycles. If you hear chairman now, over two, what's the share in Yamaye? It's a ite na sama oka in the Nangasa Fidu, also there, or soon no will feel him. Na here na. Why a campaign manager for party, no? Why a policy advisor, a founder? What build winning version of structure now? After 2020 elections, no, or yeah, training or polling stations, or Nankasa, or two, may Operation One Touch through a half or central region, almost all the regions, and then, oh boy, it's Chairman Ejako yesterday. I don't know what to waste is your party. No, me assure the case. So the ne forms, no, constituency chairpersons and what picking the forms. Them as a no or yeah at some papa because or your order or your command from the grassroots the work there. In essence is it. Chairman, yes, you share. Obia Ricardo, or your chairman is Jaco. Chairman Nankasa, is Jaco Nankasa Waka. The Atama on Akumando. The Yayan chairman on your day. In Yaibu Boom, the Yaya, Dr. Muhammadu Baumia president. The Yasan Inya majority, or parliament. Ana no Ribisa. It's amazing. More Jizzy one move. Mitchinanated painting. I am uncle saying, former parliamentarians, current parliamentarians, constituency chairpersons. Unya. What are. What she a chairman said, Jacunature.
1: Okay. 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
0: Chairman, and Bwache Jaco walk around every constituency for this country, not less than five times. It's Muhunipa, I am more grassroots than Bwache Jaco. Number two, in Kasen Koye grassroots, in grassroots, no, walk on the form a man there. Ebi wo wa o tumi ni flag bearer ye juma ne dam di bakoro no ne wona wo ye juma amande onbe ye chairman of the party. Is that the way around? I don't know but money flag bearer na ye juma. I don't know but washiche party ni ye. I don't know but address issues of indiscipline wa party no. Ma flag bearer no we nya hoto when the free will to do his work and to win as president of Ghana in 2028 with majority in parliament restored.
1: yo meso so me dance papa papa na ansa na obekokra no enti for obi a otie na nyi George anda na nwumre me mouse ma ba akwa na mi yenu se e di enti na se oyɛ delegate note o a onto aba ma bwa cheja ko a pa jode na beka
0: okay meka de wati eja ko in the oka in some on akumado ne vision and ne strategy for chairman our friend the five key pillars and in there build credible membership register within 1 year. Me assure you are aware the Supreme Court and I'm a ruling for one man one vote transition no and are there yeah you're ready there you too yeah yes you said yeah my it's all on our commando another one in the work of the accountability for the party at all levels and of the champion. Once a kade in Kofua said the waiting one come towards the young or party no mono. Nankasa obe two obe take steps. Then we make sure the onyona kasa one on one. Ne onyohan baba party in the back for reconciliation. They say you lose 81 seats over two electoral cycles. Them 81 seats, no, it didn't just happen. It means that you're losing a lot of party faithfuls. And sana all translated to 81 seats, no. Into damage demand, so, or that's an outcome. And I work at every constituency within your operational office. The young trend level to electoral cycle. And sana, you are starting your boy. Yeah. Yeah, offices were constituency anymore. All the 40,000 police stations across the country, yeah, activate the party on 10 December. And sana, yeah, started the year, you man. Yeah, dama, on ye ye. And another one is the work at the welfare scheme of members, no, are over to Wabwahon in difficult times, no. No, so, Obashe, then also Wabato. Finally, na sama ona kumando ni de yenya yetu abanman ne ontum ema Dr. Alhaji Mahamudu Bawumia ye president with a majority of parliamentarians in 2028. With that,
1: Onshira onsoso neni George anda mpenifua ebo ununyamfo bwache chiremateni chidom. 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
4: To railroad everything that they want to go through in a single day. That is not democracy. That is abusing the absolute majority that the good people of Ghana have given the NDC government. And I think that the president should get serious. The leader of government business should get serious. The minister should get serious. They cannot abrupt our recess. And then we are here, people are taxpayer monies. I mean, taxpayer resources are wasted. Journalists have to come here every day and they cover nothing. No one is paying for the transportation of the journalists. You cannot be causing these losses to people when you are not responsible. Even if we're responsible, that is the taxpayers' money. So these are the issues that we think that the Ghanaian people should know. Even when they were going to address you, you realize that they didn't even have numbers to come and stand down to even explain why they are adjourning the house.
2: 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cast a beer nature, one ebuamo, matinasse, yes, someone sorry, no more betinasse, yes, someone sorry, we should cast a baby, one ebuow into a more margin and queer so.
5: Meetings and other things concerning the vetting of the two ministers and then the judges. What they should know is if we don't recall this house and they vet the ministers, there will be nobody to approve them to go back to their sector ministries to work on their budgets. So that's the main reason why we are here. Tomorrow, if not because minority were complaining too much, like they will start the vetting yesterday, we approve them today, then tomorrow we do two or three businesses. Friday is we are joining early to join speaker at the Kumasi Sports Stadium. So the purpose of coming back to this house, we are working on it. Tomorrow the vetting will come. The ministers are to be approved by MPs, the house.
2: Nipa yetin in Ken oye deputy majority whip ewa my gana mra sebeje fi unumanyan for ba comfort do you san semiyen sencho form yenu William Gaintu nafe Emmanuel akole nede sumiye.
6: And kwama gana fogusua wodye ene se waboka koton goda wase maboka memoka owe tutuboto mkradudu edie ni e kana ye kan wasem nom eye $1.7 billion 22 million Ghana cedis gold board was some year came. Now, do do one ask it one more to pass when winter moon one shut down tears ye ye and ya boka ya moka ya crata sembi and now one month one shut down tears and oms you and ye san ya tear dear ya ya bet ye chim ye at the actual month form. What penny ya walk as say you be a winning do with Sikasemu, director of research at the Institute of Economic Affairs. Your friend of Professor Alexander Bilson Dacon, Nedia walk and say, what a Ghana, ha? In Tisania, what Boka could be drowning as if for what Tibim. Now, can I ya can, and Yesika, what in says, can me and you, my son, my Bokao, and ya and Kratasso, paperwork, and Kratasso, and come was some and ye came. What is handsome waking out to Jabra? One more tone, suffer Ghana and Central for now. 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
7: Center back on the map, gold bond is the in front of gold. In talk to gold, a woman for auto gold now, or you sue price no omegan or dollar sikim. And see who over told will be war or Ghana, or so your dollar sikana, send your knee city in a call, and no more city will be Chanaka. In some time, I say, for a broom, almost $1 no 12 Ghana city. And only there's a man talk gold or honest a $1, memo 12 Ghana city. This sana gold ball for the year. And now on the mark, center back on Okotoy. Okotoy and the infant said, Unyasa, a dollar and a pepper. Ah, so the dollar and the back, oh, there's a gold back who pay $1. So the dollar and the banner said, or show on the book, woman. Now say, sir, it's a share of the toy. I bank of Ghana, 8 years is such a share. And Connorsuba trace at 12. Central bank, dear, or no exchange rate, it will form.
6: Afe ba kwa na waka mwa samne se besia bonu wa shio. 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
7: 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Name woman, your papa. Your man who said, near Betcher was soon. I have had interest rate. Yen Yen. Near Betcher was soon. It's the same. Near your being young was the Kalamu, said the Baba Yajuma. Because what you was your bank. That's a wood in your business. That's a business in Sika at the mountain.
6: Oh yeah, Penny awa bini wo sikasemu. Wa ye director of research at the Institute of Economic Affairs, Professor Alexander Bilson Dako Sansem Wegina, na wami obiniwa ensanu.
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9: Yampo, Robotu. 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Never bought the bones of one cock who bought the bones. 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
10: Sabe, a grand Wosia, or Yahuan and Casano, or Babanet, and when he no be there, what the politics were there, they were. 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
1: Kim. 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Am I on him, Panty? 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Miss Shabby Mumfo, you know. Say, one for Ma and call off for Christ Senior High and Technical School. Sukui share free senior high school. I say, and Sana Abaimpo Ebayebi. Odo Bako School, free. Second year, a free. Now, show one MP way, Sani Baba Ria School. Now, one in San Juma. And we are technical side. Now, one more to accept for Ma Bing. I read everybody trim. And this Odo Bane Quest running. Or Mokosu Sunubini. 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Now, Wayek Examination Bia, offer Christ Senior High and Technical School. Aye, it's here, church.

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0: 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And the Kuakuina, Momo Bosia, Money Transfer Biasa, Loka, at the Say Epes Lane, and International, at the Say Western Union, Money Crown, and a Unity Lane.
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0: Wasim, and Yanum, Yetim Puanin Kwa, the Nietian, or the Sunny, Edea, and Bedidi, and the Anansu, and Nampa and Echo. 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What to be my to four, now what to be Suma and Crankre. 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
2: 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Say it's nothing. You sit here, we'll see if it could be the hour. And you're with the other hour. Say kutu.
3: My one son, all right, you know.
4: The senior most prophet Ebenezer Badu,
5: Annie,
4: what if we Ebenezer Dadano?
3: I prepare one go to my
4: Then it is some crown, sir.
5: A real singing, Jinatu,
4: Food and Dress Authority,
5: a Jinatu,
4: and Kuda de Ebenezer Anno,
5: Niza
4: Heba Ointment. Neza Heba Ointment.
5: Every time I cut off,
4: because I'm Namubio,
5: spiritual marriage, Nina. Free home, it's a home. What
4: you are someone, Gina?
5: Just a woman who no money now.
4: Why a day?
5: Neza Heba Ointment in Nunzi.
4: Some of this rasra
5: and 10 times,
4: I will form a mother.
5: Be a butu,
4: be a casacas and no.
5: It's just a
4: person, your mama, watch your bunny.
5: But Neza Heba Ointment,
4: fast rasra,
5: to a big chakra.
4: And the moon sayadi,
5: no money,
4: and it's an idiot, and it's
5: a woman, you know.
4: And we are Neza Heba Ointment.
5: Your property on my moon, you know.
4: Millennium Heba,
5: Oko Busu Seta,
4: Chairman
5: Santi, and Iman Soso.
4: Nothing.
5: Oba Madi Adi Wanichrem.
4: I will defer Ebenezer Badu.
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3: 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Ashi shemua or dia bedrasu na sendrawway, ye katrawa e bi e subi mad. A drawway for the first time.
4: 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I started admission for the new academic year.
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0: Now for Bemana to Fiaka come to see in Kumano, a monocle, a wonderful party. Now, Doctor Betcher said the Oban and the Bona for infection in Anno to Asia Eddie Amount. Now, Okahi,
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And now, transfers, MTN mobile money, bank, no, a super merchant agent. 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
1: 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And the Ruta 4H, ya, you do Boko Mahuban.
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5: 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No, a quack with you in Sikankaya. Well, bet me up while I'm a when your work permit visa, tourist visa, business, student, transit, medical visa, family visas, and in Yakikan Hubebre. 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I want you, Sikabia. After so, pay a little protection. And I want your reservation and for mount. So, this is a book hotel at the mount. And now a country arrangements beyond. What by your the amount. Now, I need you some man. I'm back. I'm going to go to Dubai. Carter and Saudi Arabia. And you say, a visa before payment. So, you could do Honsua. But I'm free accommodation, insurance. I pay car. I'm going to go to Dubai. So, company ever provide you more free. I'm going to Sunflix Travel and Tour. I'm going to go to Ghana Register of Companies. I'm going to go to Ghana Register of Companies. I'm going to go to Ghana Register of Companies. Say I'm an onion so fair one fa plus 971-504-668-198. 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

0: 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Carpenter for formula, what do you mean? Ash from for it will be our home, was also tuntong and pahu duinina. Ebi, say your queen size and a king size, como 3 door wardrobe, como 8 door wardrobe, was also como TV stand, como grand TV unit, stuffing chest, a hood duinina. Ebi, almost your honum, was also tuntong cutting, sir, a fee pa, a design of a fair, what in Biasin Saint Hall. And I say office, baby. Now, Shannon, so say, Ash Foam for a special discount at the moment. 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Ash Foam Company Limited, Mumay Store, no, and it equia for down for, but your tall tiles, no, and a DNM, Franco and Chemuha, Obrekum, Okobrekum Main Station, Seco Tessie Rank Honum, almost on be our Honum, almost showroom for no be an unsoso, our continental quine so, a more GRO in Chen Honumwa, Yanni Awada Jomun Quantano, a DNM, Mr. Bene Bungro Honumwa. 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

0: 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A sense knack aluminium and glasswork in any mute, nene juma fenty, broken for jina tumpreco pe.
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11: 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A free year herbal mixture suni. 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Na kai se a free year herbal mixture and a capsules on ye numbum e yen tafu. Ye the mixture no ene num capsules. De crummy su ye a free year herbal ointment. 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

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Yeah, I Mustafa. 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

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Omo product bebe are free offer Christ ne hai. 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
0: Among 14 from Mabisa who ever Lumba residence who was a Sia make us a who could bloggers here, Echo Hoshia, and yet I'm moving it. 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
4: I'm not sure.
5: I'm not sure. I'm not sure. I'm not sure. I'm not sure. I'm not sure. I'm not sure. I'm not sure. I'm not sure. I'm not sure. I'm not sure. I'm not sure. I'm not sure. I'm not sure. I'm not sure. I'm not sure. I'm not sure. I'm not sure. I'm not sure. I'm not sure. I'm not sure. I'm not sure. I'm not sure. I'm not sure. I'm not sure. I'm not sure. I'm not sure. I'm not sure. I'm not sure. I'm not sure. I'm not sure. I'm not sure. I'm not sure. I'm not sure. I'm not sure. I'm not sure. I'm not sure. I'm not sure. I'm not sure. I'm not sure. I'm not sure. I'm not sure. I'm not sure. I'm not sure. I'm not sure. I'm not sure. I'm not sure. I'm not sure. I'm not sure. I'm not sure. I'm not sure. I'm not sure. I'm not sure. I'm

0: So what is your
1: country issue?
2: I will be a case of what to.
1: Vasco.
3: Me too no. Anya ne di ani huye.
2: Anya four.
4: Jesus,
2: Mado,

0: my fat or more problem.
1: My problem, Joe.
0: That's
1: it, you mean? Hello? Hello? Also, between my program 0543 89 8692.

0: Debida.
1: Mammy, that's a part of two mammy and a nephew or two of four young family. Hello, and you, but you want to go in? You could be a dear.
2: I'm a
1: prophet, or that's it.
2: I'm not
1: quite.
2: I'm going to go to the house.
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0: are
1: you
0: any man? So no, I
1: can
0: not be sir. Sir, you are
1: you.
0: Oh, I'm off on a banana. Cassa, you are not to say you are more. Many a quabba. Cassa, good man, frozen.
2: We
0: are Pagia Drago, made a minimum on the egg, my dear.
2: Me
0: Casadima,
2: me fool with the necom patasia.
0: Patasia, huh?
2: Me tena, I may bam.
0: No, who said, no, come.
2: I
0: look up, I look up, no,
2: a crabina. Umuya or catch it.
0: Ah,
2: yeah, do crew my.
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0: 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Hello? If I told you free free,
3: I didn't know when
0: you went here, Bacordi Akra.
3: Bacordi,
0: you went.
3: But so, although Brunini, Mansa, I'm here on the
0: seven.
3: Ghana, I have moved to swinging him. On one, I don't know, I can't know. What's what I'm in here?
0: The woman, I can dump pine.
3: You can hear Bruno. I said, you know what you are here.
0: Aye.
3: Why you be paying?
0: Why you be paying? Why you say, Odobu, you know, paying? And he, ampa. 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
2: Eh Messrs. Obit Master Afre. Baby, I want to know what kind of name. 0542-98692. 0542-98692. 0542-98692. Oba, na Evangelist KBTV, I was a meritant here, I was a Jumadi, Efa, a small Evangelist wa haso be yuni ina no oba na wama owo no no aba suru kaka na yetima tun kai
1: hello
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1: uma mi ka
2: ah yenti o
1: Okay.
2: Yeah, but that's it. Yeah, but that's it. Mami, if I, what much I say, I'm real, ain't it? You seem to a woman, you say, I'm real, ain't it? Intimidians and China. Other than for now, you can tell me one. You know, so you bet my own way. Hello?
4: Hello?
2: We didn't buy your Gazafri.
4: What did Bonia, Fanny, Okunipa, na was very on Connor, Nibone, no, or yea, you know. Now, of course, or so, massacre. Now, so, said the Amin, who, you know, secure no more, a visa, or a can through my Samatana or Sacro.
2: Okay.
4: And no, and I'm Pasha, Munchiri, Mumma, and Timon was a cacra.
2: But you're forcing. Hello.
5: Yeah.
2: Okay. What's so bit my problem? Nay at Honka, Nafi, wouldn't send me Sanaba. I cast my baby, no, numne, dear Simon. Hello.
6: Hello.
2: Would you never be a Cassafi?
6: I told
2: me, Mr. Johnson, Cassafi Kubasi. Mr. Johnson, yet you. Brekumana.
6: Ah. Made a talk for nothing. Now, the enters and it's a magic can say. Yamu wanted yaho. Yamu to me yaho. Now, sir, what I wanted you nudge. Now, again, I pay the every yammy.
2: Okay.
6: Damn it, I'm telling that. Is not a deep one in me, Nayo. Probably that telling nonsense and pit and a dome, me now, and me now. But when I asked the what you couldn't put it, when I want you on one more crystal, when I want talent that one more crystal. One in Yanko won you in Yaki. One child out of one be in that year. Baby is cast and baby won't come no big day yet. But sitting a mutual in the air
2: walk
6: in San Pacific, magic. That's it.
2: You, yes, so yeah, there was a new adventure. Also with my bowroom, it was 0542-9835-0542-9835-0542-9835-0542-9835-0542-9835-0542-9835-0542-9835-0542-9835-0542-9835-0542-9835-0542-9835-0542-9835-0542-9835-0542-9835-0542-9835-0542-9835-0542-9835-0542-9835-0542-9835-0542-9835-0542-9835-0542-9835-0542-9835-0542-9835-0542-9835-0542-9835-0542-9835-0542-9835-0542-9835-0542-9835-0542-9835-0542-9835-0542-9835-0542-9835-0542-9835-0542-9835-0542-9835-0542-9835-0542-9835-0542-9835-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
2: Get you.
7: Yes, sir. Yes, sir.
2: Hello.
7: Yes,
2: sir. Fabi, ain't you?
5: Was this the Felicia now? If
2: hello.
5: Aquama swing.
8: Hello.
2: But you didn't buy a Casafri.
8: You, yes. The friend of Bedi said, me Casafri, you were the Jumho.
2: I, Ubedi Casapa.
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2: Your first say?
7: Johnson.
5: Johnson.
2: See what's in the swing? Why?
5: What is it like? Yeah, Nadina.
2: Okay, okay.
0: Okay.
5: Auntie, or Chester, would you and Yanko Pondy? Nothing. obi bibi wo honhom bi wo ha adan na ye adi hu to asafoma no so se ehn
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0: The one who bun a woman from a Christian, you are then enough for fuck with you, Radia, eh? 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So when you hear to what the other bomb is, you are now a pazza or mock who couldn't to me, we are no saying a couple of you and Abbey, and then what but me shall stretch. 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
1: Aye.
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0: 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What's the word it to? 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Say, Nyanya, I tini a tiny penny one. Dear Baba said, Papu, it him say, Ye Baba, ya, ye, I was so dear woman, the party be abada. Babu said, Your pets will be your man. Also, your man, sir. Once of my moment, I didn't deal with him. Then he cannot correct. Nipan said, When ye didn't hear, so soon, Nipania, what then I didn't know. Me, a bit of my jazz, sorry. Because my team will say, Unu couldn't cast a cromunia de satra, and I'm about better. Amen, pa.
1: Amen.
0: Young first Corinthians chapter 3, verse 17. Came many other for me eating it. First Corinthians chapter 3, 17. What's it?
1: 3:17.
0: Uh-huh. 3:17.
1: Okay. You see, or by the end,
0: first Corinthians 3:17.
1: Mm-hmm.
0: What's it?
1: So, we say, on your coupon. Asonde a sena ya onyankopon bese no
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0: 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And Dano, and yet the baby a cushia, a cobon paino, a winiper piano. And then a barber said you boy Germano, or body saw no one casane de niper piano. Kay! If you ask an edding, and I'm a perser and a minim sabia tear for bear fragile and piebo. Ain't you know,
1: Mamma Falans into
0: Yanko Women answer. 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
1: okay I say, Second Peter, First Peter 2:16. No, say, a nipper, our day one home. Na and yet say, 1 hour day, a home for the no, I yet, bonny panel.
0: What's it say? Nipper, our day one home.
1: Do one mm-hmm. na
0: na yes sir one
1: hour
0: day
1: a ho fa die no
0: aye
1: bon pen so en kataso a
0: na
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0: bi se biara e wa asem ye ban mu no onso otima bi sa eh ntenten so so fo be bom pa mo aha nto ba so pe ye be fa 0543898692 0502529935 0502529935 oba so a live on your super rock station oba so e be fa oso fo yenko
1: can't you hear easy? And he, yes. Akoto,
2: yea,
1: Bamia, go to
2: Yajo.
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1: me.
0: And a bonnet. 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
1: Bonnet who are a free set, okay.
0: What's a bonnet? Bonnet free set,
1: a free set.
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1: I tell me, okay.
0: What do you mean?
1: And they train any
0: home. 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
1: Hello. 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
2: Okay, I'm going to talk to you. I'm going to talk to you.
1: Your first name?
2: Zidoff.
1: Eh?
2: Zidoff.
1: Ah, Zidoff. Shalom, Zidoff, and I'm going to talk to you.
2: I'm going to talk to you.
1: Ah, okay. You're going to Zidoff.
2: Thank you. First of all, I'm
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0: Ken, Ayana. 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
1: Hello.
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1: Hello,
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1: Good evening, oh, didn't baby Agaza free? Your friend saying,
4: Your friend saying,
1: oh, Modi, Pat, you bumpy, my painful, why?
0: You're bumpy, oh, Yashua, Messiah, demon. 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
0: enti se de me kanu se nipa antimi asesa na kwan especially those call themselves a man of God and those call themselves a prophet, major prophet, title kes.

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1: Dabida
0: we yeno. 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May you sorry send me this conversation, Ibom. May say, and no, I may real who to the stand seven tears say.
2: The shallow radio.
0: You can't say so for we fire TV. Your friend is saying cry. Oh, Andrews BBBB. Debbie.
1: Andrew
0: Sene. 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Was it to me a tiny moon and money bubu abosom? Yes, you didn't to me be any. But I shall say, I'm in the Bible, where the Bible never go. I shall say, when dinner were they buy it? Say, Bible cast, it was a lack of knowledge, my people perish.
2: The shallow radio.
0: Her name is Janice, say. What po Bible say? 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
0: Inti se se diye pane ni pajiru uwi ase.
1: Ni pajiru anse. Obenye yidi.
0: Now we talk and then the actual question from the who have a card yourself.
1: When you're 14 a year then? San Omoka.
0: Now say you're a couple of years old. Now you're not born, but I said yes. Now say you're a couple of years old. I'm not fit into so not to why. Now who have a night and want to turn your money. Now so cool who are. Ya besa ka se nipa no edi ne ba ya eden akun bat wura fi de wo yeye ye ankasa ena ye ku ye ho abraboy ye ankasa ena ye se ye ho abraboy mu esa se ye munyame na ye suru nyame na ye mfere nyame na de ye yakoma ekyere ye no eno na ye hu ni se ye papa de maye. But you would but I know what the more would there's any sort that's any may you want to my idea or there's an impair but I didn't want to my and the end
1: oh
0: and the bread and the money who knew you soon I had a yes soon the power who to man any real thing I mean as a windy scar now was it windy scar was 70 man yes car come in
2: the
0: main say no
2: the shallow radio.
0: Madame Fubika said, "My car, not car, my car, 2,000." Madame Fubika said, "Mr. Fenn Martin, was this any part when I see Kenny who are drunk? Since council never do some we are, and I bone said the opener, your class and Cognac's cabin is useless. I found a baby yard for how I obey said a disica. When you see can or your banner on any to send when you're fit, drop a bias or no.
1: Oh.
0: And so time of windy sicano, no bani yo we are singing na. 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I pray I could get to my thing. I did a show be school. Any panel could do paper show. What say cyber man in Yemen? Cyber way in Yemen. Can I say I same way be true anymore? Maybe so I saw be German.
1: Dabi.
0: And when today I any person meet me what they know. There be meet me near them.
3: Okay.
0: But do me a do you. 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
0: 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It be a beeper, but it be ye a which be any pan in no more when you have waffle and a money pan across at it anymore.
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1: What worker?
0: And ye easy. 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
5: The original and still the best.
0: Oh, so for so oh, I saw one kid 15 years. 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So for be packet and S one from Kobe be a mechanic for to a bum.
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0: that's one man. I saw it now and a 19 could have been more moon. 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What's away, yammy, my wasm yammy. Yammy Ben, also. Also, take Guardian as also Antoine. And as also Cocofree.
1: Dabby.
0: Then yammy, you my Ben away. King, send him out waiting any pump pay as a moon.
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0: Until your wife, son, until the home from my yard, a catcher saffron. Number a pa, a was a millionaire.
1: It was your train while friend was over for a basso, naffy, or so for a bumpy, and I didn't say goose. 0543 8 9 8 6 9 2 0543 8 9 8 6 9 2 0502 52 9 9 35 0502 52 9 9 35
0: Okay. 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
1: Okay.
0: It is a me working when you free shalom. Oh, program away and yet in best. I want a minimum dia. May die. Sadia winning you shia a de free ni panching. Now, who she answer? Nan, chess or coco ye, you what in on? Oh, better sooner. A person the amount. Minimum be more my year presenter, do my year radio, do my. And so I talk with them for your engineer and CB. But to be, I could read you a drum, Unania, Wenya, Manipanesi, that of Cabin. It's one in Nimquan, a couple of us to be here. Maybe a meanwhile, Corano, de wo ye adwuma ni bebre no kwa na betete de wo akire no but wo no anya bibia ye dey emfra adwuma ni mu ntini wo akire se enye nipa kwan ne nyame akwan ene enye nipa adwene 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